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1: Nasso, Diego Costa. Bonus Portugal force you pa. Bonus Portugal force you pa. 76 minutes game played. 76 minutes. Portugal 1. Croatia 1. Matanovic. What a game. What a game.
2: Portugal coach, no, sir.
1: Oh, Portugal coach, no.
2: Vitinha, we need free man.
1: What's your service for in Elusu?
2: And you can't go Vitinha.
1: Oh.
2: Because. Was a crucial for me to move hold the ball check.
1: It's something to hold the ball and
2: hold the ball and come up. And it's all Bobo now. The player no hold the ball, my own.
1: We need to remember
2: what you said.
1: Ah,
2: I need to pay and try to cry.
1: Sally Yadi. Well, Central game also at the BMO field. Portugal 1, Croatia 1. Bono, Croatia for Montero. Look at Montero. Pierre Borosmo, Mateo Kovacic. On the ball, Mateo Kovacic with Pierre Borema, Pongrasic, back to Sutalo. Sutalo on the ball, Pierre Borema, Luka Modric to BMO, with Borosmo, with Borema Sustic, Sustic, with Borema International Milan, Ewa Italy, with Borema, Borema, who wants to be? Wow, nervous. We're playing on the ball, Samu. Bonucra Portugal. Rafael Leao on the ball. Rafael, hey, I'm going to play. Rafael Leao on the ball, Ate. Bonucra Croatia. Croatia for Bolivia. Croatia for the Bobo. Croatia. Mateo Kovacic. We're playing on the Samu. We're then Luka Modric. We're Bobo Kamakama. Long section pass. We're Pakudana. You're Fono. Ivan Perisic. We're, you know, we're Bob Cross. That's the B. Nuno Mendes, why you bought it from him? And I'm a Portugal. Roberto Martinez, also ready your pa. Bonus Portugal for your pa. Bonus Portugal for us all. Bonus Portugal for your pa. After some level peg, you know, I'm with you, Mobia. After some Portugal for level peg, you know, I'm with Mobia. Game on. Bono Pongra Situa, Jabon Ribonama, Luka Modric now, Bono Croatia, Croatia Martin Yabibi, Luka Modric, or Kemporesimo, far left hand side no, when you're Ivan Perisic, Perisic on the ball, 1v1 against Amedo, Oporesimo, that's gonna be Renato Viega. What a play! When you put it for them in Portugal, Bono Rafael Leao, Rafael Leao, Pierre Bonema, Bernardo Silva, or Bonate. Still, Bonucra Portugal, Ronaldo, why the camera? They were Rafael Leao, Wakiwako, that's what they be, Bonnie Train. Bonnie Train, FIFA Law 15. Bonnie Train, FIFA Law 15. Bonnie Moashi, Moadi, Moade, eh, BMO Field. Bernardo Silva. Okra Bonnie, Pierre Bonson, Bonema, Rupin Diaz, Okem Porosimo. Bonnie Found, there be refugee body and trussle. I got it from now. Ball with Dominic Livakovic, goalkeeper for Croatia. Popo Desimo, take away Panyai. Bonnie Troy, Bonnie Troy, and to Frontier, Portugal. Roberto Martinez, Mouse, Oni, please be doing come on. Ruby Neves, Eddie, come on. Oh, dug out for some master. Obama, but you want to come on. Say, he said, the personal show. Also, be greasy, bro, if you want because I just had the animal call you. It's a Croatia for the Bobolina. Game on. Croatia. Stanisic on the ball. Upon the ball.
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1: Number Bayern Munich or Germany. Stanisic with Pierre Body Bottom. Pongrasic. Pongrasic with Kempora Small. This could be a chance. A goal. That's body outside. Body outside. What a game and what a play. What a game and what a play. Bono near clear offside. Bono near clear offside. Bono to Portugal for this year, pa. Portugal. I'm not jumping on you. Oh, be on my field. I bet some glasses in the millennium. I was ready to celebrate with my uncle. I told you, Susich. VAR, that's a Kiana. VAR. Ruben Neves, Ebemu. CR7, Ofrimu. Ruben Neves, first knockout game goal. 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CR7. Why are you going to come out about Roberto Martinez? Bemo Baye B, Wamainina. Bemo Baye B, Wamainina. I cut just 9 minutes. Not a referee, Edward Tosso. Not a funny now, but I'm here. Game on. Bono Carinato Viega for a minor for Portugal. With people bonus. With Pierre Bono Bonama. Rupin Neves. 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Viega. With Jay Bono. Bono Carubin Ed Diaz. 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With Pierre Bono. Bono Carinato Bernardo Silva. Bernardo. Back to a Renato Viega. Viega, watch your back. Far left hand side. No. When I'm Rafael Leo. Rafael Leo on the ball. With Pierre Bono Bonama. Nuno Mendes. Nuno Mendes. With Pierre Bono. We're not Kudana, Feno, a year, Ruben Neves, Chapas, no, what the Bona, what about Pedro Neto, Neto on the ball, Pleto, Neto, Neto, with Chapas, more, as well be. Pongrasic, Nelson Semedo, rather, Nelson Semedo, Bonnet Moko, rather, get Bruta, hey. Osi game ready, kwasa manuye. Ah, money ben maye. Game ready, kwasa manuye. Game on. Momentum ready, yet we say yes. Afanunu ina momentum wasuri ye pa. Afanunu ina momentum wasuri ye pa. Go tell Ramos the finance ref say, Jantwaso, mema gwenye di. 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We pay body of Matteo Kovacic. Matteo with Pierre Boris Adama Sutalo. 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Pongrasic. Why are they? Pongrasic. Bobolesimo. 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Nanso. Probably Portugal for all. Nelson Semedo. With Pierre Boris Adama. With Nyakudana. Jefferson Bernardo Silva. Bernardo Adanaho. Bernardo Silva the body ball. Bernardo Silva. Bernardo Silva. Bernardo Silva. Pierre Bono. The Bonoma. Rubin Neves. Back to Rubin Diaz. Bernardo Silva. Sergio Bono. What you want to do? Bono say. Bono Club Portugal. Nelson Semedo. What the body ball. What the body ball. What the body ball. Bono Wachiro. Rubin Diaz. Back to El Renato Viega. Renato Viega the ball. Renato Viega. What the body ball. Rafael Yao Etimanko. Rafael Yao Etimanko. Born a goal kick. Minim de Exa Rafael Yao, that's a German or another free move. Because Rafael Yao, no man or yada de or never be diagro. Born a shimwa de muade. Our BM of field, Toronto. Game on. What a true pass. Born a bit of a corner. Nelson Semedo. Or you born a for them of Portugal. Nelson Semedo, a tobacco. Or by Born Jenny. Why are they? Hey, Nelson Semedo. Nelson Semedo. Why are you going to come out? Who bought a small? Bonucra Portugal. Portugal. I'm going to be. Nuno Mendes. Nuno Mendes. What a bonny bow. Nuno. Nuno. Nuno. Hey, you're going to get a bono. Nuno Mendes. Nuno Mendes. What a bonny bow. What people are small. Francisco Gonzalo. What a bonny bow. The bonama. Rafael Leao. That's what I be. Poland Timon Kubavia. Cassia Savin Zema. Caritima Yaguma. That's what Fumu. CR7 and kwa jama kani timbe ya jumansu wa filmu bonu mwa shi mwa di mwa de can you say first game a so or be a more field no? I dare say Uruguay is a two. I'm a Saudi Arabia say two. It's a referee. Ask us a pan or the ball or be a more field. Need a need a draw. Born where she more demore the Sutalo. Or the point of the long searching pass. A tricolor panyai. Born in the Sukura. Crucia Montiero. Sutalo. What Pierre Bono said, Bonama. Kovacic. Kovacic. What Pierre Bono. Bonuka Ivan Persic. Back to Pukovacic. Hey. Crucia 40 ABB. Crucia on the ball. Crucia. 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Crucia. We kept Bono small. Bono to my chance and answer the B. Bonuka Diego Costa. Goalkeeper. For Portugal, Diego Costa, or Jeff Bonimu, at the bottom, Ruben Neves, or Bonacci, or the bottom, Renato Viega, brought to a Bernardo Silva, is on a captain for Portugal, Bernardo Silva, Bernardo, or Jeff Ruben Neves, or Casmo, or Pecosensau, or you know, Bonus by a chance, Cosensau, that should be Cosensau, a child born who born your corner, Francisco Cosensau. Watch out, Bonnie, who born your corner. Corner kick. Jamon Fetcher Minor. You're from the Croatia. Born your corner. FIFA Law 17. Corner kick. Jamon Fetcher Croatia. Wow, nervous. You know, man, that's about Joseph Kokum. I'm going to go with me, Pim. Wow, nervous. Shot him with me, Pim Boko, and he'll be there. Bonia corner, Nuno Mendes. Born between Huana, Baku, Miniman, Bobanji, this is born between Huana, that's the B. Oh, Renato Viega. What do you mean you should hide, Renato Viega?

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0: A friend, you a friend, did it, yes, you now the monk, and so a sick now. Obey, to Yanko po me say, we dear meow meow, or Jim for so man who toward the Yesu Christo be ye and pata Emma, if we are see a body in na me come for Yesu Christo did a mawati. Se wan hwehwe Yesu a onye complete Yesu ne bemo a obaye complete Yesu ne bemo a ekwan bebi
3: amen
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1: Amen.

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0: Hello, a hip for now, Cassa Freddy Afro say. Mammy Free, and Mr. Free.
1: Mr. Free,
0: Mr. Free, the Pachadian opposite riding your mouth.
1: The same riding woman, my gummatum points. The gumming in our sight.
0: Oh,
1: the show we are the Shamia.
0: Oh,
1: the human arm and Jess here. Say, let me
0: Mr. Free, a rade, a cream water. Say yes, Bemoa, a baby. Yes, I see every funeral. Your bumpire. Oh, right, yes, Wakua, a free, Ubuni Dina, a friend of mine, a bass, I say so. As I say so, any jay for two Wakua so. No, no, so it's me up here, and you're in the ma. But to me, I'm here, Abusia. And they have Bob on here for access to the Abiana, or they say, and you must. Oh, they are born Mr. Free, and you must say, back to the sender. If Mr. Free, Abraham, not a radima, and when you say, Embra, Mr. Free, so, not intimate, so, a radi when you win yam. A radio demon, your bonfire, Joakua, CCNO, Insini, not often a dance here, warning. O Yesu di munti. Amen.
2: Amen.
1: Amen.
0: Mr. Free, a radibek siama wati Yesu Christo wa abonum. 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
1: Yes Lord.
0: Ye bo yare agya.
1: Yes Lord.
0: E fure na ba wa so. No sese na ba wa. 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Yany obiasica, oba, what for ye be our bay piano, a ye radidia, ye a radin a shaying, say radibeho, on town. Amen.
2: Let's see, Empire Bocassi. I'll fuck out.

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1: Because I'm from Monkey, you're from Yawamako.
0: Nanamako, it's you, and you're riding your mouth.
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0: ah,
1: I'm doing a dose.
0: No, Kasem,
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0: Nanamako, yes, Bemwa, a be you at you, or no, you're condemned dealer. 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And I'm Yesu Christo Moja Moya Bompa Yema Eja Amuaku.
2: Yes, Lord.
0: And Radia Dia Bira, I ain't it,
2: Jesus Christ.
0: Upon Yefuano, she say, I was a cell, Papa Abraham.
2: Yes, Lord.
0: Say, on Yan, who are Samaka?
2: Jesus Christ.
0: You cannot talk for Anutum.
2: Amen.
0: Ni atia Papa Abraham.
2: Yes, Lord.
0: Ni atia upon some.
2: Jesus Christ.
0: And you can see any.
2: Amen.
0: And Radim Paja Papa Yajumas.
3: Yes, Lord.
0: Jesus
2: Christ.
0: O man a hoarding in quem.
2: Yes, Lord.
0: No, O CCO in a busuia.
3: Amen.
0: A running for ye, dear to a busuianum.
2: Amen.
0: Na any jee ever say a busuianema.
3: Na
0: se a radi any munyam.
3: Jesus
0: Christ. Oh, yes, Christo Mojanumu. Any edi papa you know. Oh, yes, adnumti. Amen.
2: Amen.
1: Amen.
0: Akura.
1: Aja.
0: Pension inch neva.
1: But
0: now fear one more. Yen said ye an animal goon, son. O shall see, I say, oh, yes, to Christo Dimas, I send me my own shoe and inch me. And you knew be a bama brabum be an inch me a ye dead. It's your friend or dead ba a brabon mo. Now for bon pie will ufie in a yam one more. A radin sent any be peel, so what he.
1: That's
0: you. Radin can who be bree.
1: Bye.
0: Oh, a for Bobby Susso Boa. Apostle John Sully Boan for number 0244-89-1430. So, a for Ribby Boa, say, and for me, hello, he found out Cassafrini a frost saying. Kofi Boachi. Okay, Mr. Boachi. At the end, I'll press a red in your mouth. You must say, Usu be a man, I drag you. Satan is lying or a liar.
2: Yes.
0: Already, you do a cool watch it about when him.
3: Oh,
0: Jesus. Or say, inside your juma any deep. Already, what qua a war hoarding now so be a man, not a pano. What credit as I see so. So, a bonny for be jazz, I see sooner. What they know me as a son to be at to a quasua and upon your trouble,
3: yes,
0: you. And ready, sister, or quite quiet.
3: Yes, Lord.
0: Now, to try and who might be a ray and chitriye or a DM through a qua a quem. Now, a qua ain't me knee, then show us up for a ready animal yam. And we used to demon your bumpire, a dominanty. Amen.
2: Amen.
0: Mr. Watchy, pursue any ancient pie any be watty. For can't you assassin so as I say a dancing nima a ready. Tino si di ebe chichin wa sasi subi ya wa chichin wa suru. fa bom paye ne fredi ye emra wa brabo mu na asase wo ho ti nipo boni ni bi o se oso no ta obi asase ni ne bedi e wo yesu di mu
1: amen
0: ready kan
1: yes
0: yo misbe dasi fre na yesu de chorou

0: ya mipango ya wazi jina Yesu opaye uni waka Yesu ni ejumabia ye. Hello,
1: hello.
0: Mpasa yifo na okase free na udi insu de say
1: hello sofu
0: ohim banana
1: doctor your family akosidaku
0: Mr. Daku. Mr. Daku, yes, you be my
1: baby,
0: you watching? Yes, you are Mr. Daku.
2: Guided by a shared purpose and a spirit of collaboration, Emory University students push each other to think creatively and work cooperatively, knowing that different perspectives lead to new ideas.
3: What makes Emory special is that it has very rigorous academics, but a community that is willing to support each other. People are always willing to study together and work hard together.
2: Learn more at emory.edu.
0: Yes, to Christo enim. Yadi ninu moja no mu.
4: Yes, Lord.
0: Echechiriye biara echechi Mr. Darko na brabo.
4: Jesus Christ.
0: Obonye fuese sudiye biara odi antono so se na juma nsei.
4: Yes.
0: Na o hianka no.
4: Jesus.
0: Na reho mane so.
4: My God.
0: Ye po etugu o Yesu di mo.
4: Jesus Christ.
0: Ye twem o Yesu di
4: mo. O Yesu di mo.
0: Yadi ninu moja no mu.
4: Yes.
0: Se ye di ehunhum o.
4: Jesus Christ.
0: Ko ka Mr. Darko ho.
4: Yes, Lord.
0: Ne fa ye di mo Mr. Darko.
4: Amen.
0: But Mr. Daku niye.
4: Amen.
0: No onye bi hwe na busua.
4: Yes.
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4: Jesus.
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4: Amen.
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1: No.
0: I mean, but you're not so cast a free hand.
1: Kenya,
0: I say, ah, for Kenya, I
1: say.
0: Oh, okay, okay, airport area. I'm at Yamin Kang, who be brew. Why?
1: We'll
0: be to me a friend.

I'm not really, that's what I'm

0: That's the double my Rodney. Jesus Christ. So I may have seen it, Nick. Yes, you know, sir. Maybe we are all be a pastor down by what?
1: But I'm telling you,
0: we're a pastor. It's not like it's not.
1: I think you know what's up with what
0: you do. I mean, keep constant. I can respect to you.
1: And I see I can't do this.
0: You are the most high.
1: When I start to come here,
0: you are the one
1: pastor. I told you.
0: Hello, he now can't say free near frozen.
2: I'm back trying because I said
0: I'm going to go to the stadium. Nyame won kronkron Yesu di ye jiao. Una bo kwen to baby a kwen ni. Baby a kofi buachi wo bia ye de ni nu Yesu moje mu.
3: Amen.
0: Se Yesu moja no ho ho.
3: Oh
0: yeah. Won titi ntinte biara.
3: Yes,
0: no. Ntiti ye biara e bo ye di eguo no. Yes, sane kofi free sa ntiti ye ni mu.
4: Yes, Lord.
0: E ready for ye di e ma kofi buachi.
4: Jesus Christ.
0: O ma ni nya ejuma.
4: Yes.
0: Kofi ye driver ni.
4: Jesus Christ.
0: E ready e ma obuo fro bi e ma ne car enji.
4: Amen.
0: Na ono so ni sanka sika.
4: Jesus Christ.
0: Na odi bi e hwe na busua.
4: Yes, Lord.
0: Na odi bi adawo e ready ase.
4: Yes, Lord.
0: E ready di ma kofi buachi.
4: Jesus Christ.
0: Na kofi ensi ni ye.
4: Yes.
0: E ma atamfu nya kofi. E ready ka kofi atam fun anuntum.
4: Amen.
0: Na onye kofi tri page for ewo Yesu Kristo di munti. Amen.
4: Amen.
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0: If I try in, I will catch a friend, I would deem the same. Mam, but you also catch a friend. Atimatim, oh, okay. 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Your man, a Yesu, a Bawakemu, or Besanis and a wine. A ready Yesu. When you won't conquer, I uncle for.
1: Yes, Lord.
0: Your bow grandma, and then the crew, Abusuem,
1: Jesus Christ.
0: And it's a year, it's a
1: yes, Lord.
0: Our
1: Jesus Christ.
0: What do you hear?
1: Yes, brother.
0: Or dear money, who?
1: Yes,
0: a babu same with you. And I'm yes, Mojano, if free a to sow.
1: Amen.
0: A ready ma abusia and young one.
1: Jesus Christ.
0: Abusia no emma buying boy, a ready infant.
1: Yes, Lord.
0: A ready CSC abusia.
1: Yes.
0: Yes, Utina abusia.
1: Jesus Christ.
0: A ready show on the sunny one. A free yard of worm. Son won't feel him. My enquadier, MP, if you are not on Sonia Adansi, dear, and can say a yampa or a radio one away. Oh, yes, to demon your bumpire, adumnity. Amen.
1: Amen.
0: Mammy, a radio by your water, and a year in Sunin Chimpire, but mammy. Baby, I will be an answer, Abusiano, moving your number to me at top water can be. Now, no, ma, I knew could no more chance, mumpire be. 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

0: Hello, Nahina, who free free now, didn't they say? 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
1: Yes, Lord.
0: Emoja na kasa wo asasi
1: Yesu. Jesus Christ.
0: Owo biara.
1: Yes, Lord.
0: Yesu mami.
1: My God is.
0: Ye chamo Yesu di.
1: Yesu di mo. Amen.
0: Ye freja.
1: Yes, Lord.
0: Who whom say omi chema mi
1: Jesus Christ.
0: Owe.
1: Yes.
0: Ye bawa jani.
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0: 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Why? Friend number no
3: 0542 35 91 05 0542 35 91 05 0542 35 91 05 0542 35 91 05 0542 35 91 05 0542 35 91 05 0542 35 91 05 0542 35 91 05 0542 35 91 05 0542 35 91 05 0542 35 91 05 0542 35 91 05 0542 35 91 05 0542 35 91 05 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
1: 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I am going to pay.
0: 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What's that?
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1: 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0545 0545 0545 0545 0545 0545 0545

0: Yes, God.
1: Yes,
0: Yes.
1: Yes.
0: Yes. Yes. Yes. Yes. Yes. Yes. Yes. Yes. Yes. Yes. Yes. Yes. Yes. Yes. Yes. Yes. Yes. Yes. Yes. Yes. Yes. Yes. Yes. Yes. Yes. Yes. Yes. Yes. Yes. Yes. Yes. Yes. Yes. Yes. Yes. Yes. Yes. Yes. Yes. Yes. Yes. Yes. Yes. Yes. Yes. Yes. Yes. Yes. Yes. Yes. Yes. Yes. Yes. Yes. Yes. Yes. Yes. Yes. Yes. Yes. Yes. Yes. Yes. Yes. Yes. Yes. Yes. Yes. Yes. Yes. Yes. Yes. Yes. Yes. Yes. Yes. Yes. Yes. Yes. Yes. Yes. Yes. Yes. Yes. Yes

0: ni titiri biara o di aba be to su bi abi Jesu bi.
1: Yes. Ni for my dey. 0542 0541 05 0542

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3: Yes.
4: Jesus Christ.
3: Yare biara.
4: Yes, Lord.
3: Every baby.
4: Jesus Christ.
3: Na obosodi asensodi atosodi abato abawa so.
4: Yes, Lord.
3: Ye bona tani se every abawa.
4: Oh, yes, Udimu.
3: Ye nam Yesu Christo moja numu.
4: Jesus Christ.
3: Ye do abawa numu moja numu se urade. E ma yare ye intimi control abawa ini podia.
4: Yes, Lord.
3: Who urade une ni podia na ye odia.
4: Jesus Christ.
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3: oh got me by anka a radia crunch they be beat me ama and ye may be a dane dane and the caunya be a dobe ba car by nanka ye who quaya ye be first what oh kafra and ye oh dear a bo 8 ya frame na mention a droopy why and stow, son said, oh, my, is I catch that say? You need your bano,
4: for the fire
3: by inside your rear.
4: Cossum.
3: Radia quench, say, between your mind. 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

0: Okay, how many people is here? 0542-359105.
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0: Oh kru Yesu Kristo di enja o.
1: Jesus Christ.
0: Una uma enokure eye nokure.
1: Yes.
0: Etro eye etro.
1: Jesus Christ.
0: Asembiara enye nokura yetwa to waba waso.
1: My God.
0: Awurade ma wo nokure energy.
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1: Jesus Christ.
0: Ne san waba wati.
1: Yes Lord.
0: Na oba wati san ya onfo wase da any.
2: Jesus.
0: Oba wa ebe da wase. Se wasanity.
1: Yes.
0: And na no chabito. 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
1: Yes Lord.
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1: Yes Lord.
0: O Yesu Kristo di mu ne ye bompa ye. I don't. Amen.
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Yet that will be Biarasi, Yami Padas and Ne, Yabesa, Eshiabi. 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

0: this year, my money now changed by 50 Silver FM, 98.3. So, that in your normal edicant, I say, it was a for the druid media, that you didn't say, or gem wrestle, or gem ray, you media, Eddie Brow, if you had a beer, my channel 9, you could see no noon. Now, your trust so, and a part, the women there be an apparent sea, could see no song. Kai said bi adu afi jini beto ha na oni ye akọ uja fo de bi a mi tu fo se sadie bi a ebebu a ade bi a ho ba ye den di nkan bubu gbonze nkra etiti aso tomato zina ibu ni nam jomu kwa ye nto enche na ho aye den e adaka no aye to no 500 no for the account for crank amount 5,000 capital yeah the crown one indeed and saying in your son abba yeah and you home free mother is over
1: yes
0: and they foot you and I need the mama so the way and I'm waiting at you.
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0: We say, Breno, eh, bang.
1: Bang.
0: As a seminum, you know, you genuine ye. 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
1: Your vampire. 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
3: Amen.
0: Amen. Alisha, Eda, Rade, Asse, or Safra, Dassi. Anyway, Mama, and Estina, I'm from Quail Radia Numa. Oh, sorry.
3: Papa, Eda, Radia, Sister, and no pay so. O de ye naba. O de ye rabble so me for fum, nanny de toss me in, sir. Tiany and I free a kuma muni a jumming out to numi, Ada, a radi, Asse.

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Jesus, Jesus, Jesus, Jesus, Jesus, Jesus, Jesus, Jesus, Jesus, Jesus, Jesus, Jesus, Jesus, Jesus, Jesus, Jesus, Jesus, Jesus, Jesus, Jesus, Jesus, Jesus, Jesus, Jesus, Jesus, Jesus, Jesus, Jesus, 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
2: Jesus Christ.
0: Osume en son da etoso mi ensa. 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Yes. Yes, you onya me aye.
2: Jesus.
0: Yes, I said don't onya nkropon. Yes, I come for onya nkropon.
2: Amen.
0: Yes, I onya me hu de waye
2: no. Oh yes.
0: Na ye ye de ho ashe de mani. Asunani.
2: Yes.
0: My mom pie.
2: Jesus.
0: A pencil rade. When they are church for any teacher.
2: Oh, yes.
0: And a prayer so by a church for no church again. Mama entered your woman as
2: oh, yes. Rade.
0: And a prayer rade casa church.
2: Jesus.
0: My empire and so everyone knew as soon as
2: oh, yes. Yes.
0: We used to Christ to do. Amen.
2: Amen.
0: And there is your dear crack. Na de ye kan ho asamu ni tinu se sesa mi anhwe sesa se sha fiasi na no 31st na na dwono memenda ayi eye ayi bronya busume ne kwa ye bewura fufure mu wura fi se kwa asori. And pay be our boy, a radi, a fee, may ye we among, who's ye we, mammy, may ye we among. Ya path, a finim, a hen wardrobe, sister me and ye. Chucky, where be your wardrobe, me and sister. Now, way, Anna Paul, go catch it, Timothy, say, once a sister. As I was saying, one was a baby to see ya. And ye Saka Janusa Nubio,
2: oh yes.
0: And ye Janusaka San Nubio,
2: oh yes.
0: Nakofa papa. 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
2: oh yes.
0: And a pair honey, yes, Timothy, Uma, a tossum, you know. 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
4: 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Why is it such an entity? What did you mean? I never turn on a much day. Jama, you move a brie, a blah bono. Yen yamin ain't me shray. Yen yamin and fire and quayen. And was any awoke. Yen sis,
0: yes,
4: I am would be a danny, says a yenty. Yama danny be. It could did them. Jano pay. Yameba. What's a seer? And for when so. What's a sea? Bonnie was said, oh, yeah. Then I can be one number, sab as I go on, so say. And then, ne, would be so much a good jammer. No, dear tree. And once I was a son, none of the son of Papa Canada, who was a name, Quaduma, and the mayor say, Papa, sorry, we'll pray a meeting, a bassa, and my dead be out by no quaff for Sania, who can't no pay. Yet then, I may ask see, was someone, when Nampa Passo, a dear Maye, and tea. 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
0: 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In the name of
2: Jesus,
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2: 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Yo, Nana Pay.
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4: amen
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4: jesus
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4: bo yesu
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4: jesus
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4: bo
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4: Amen.
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1: 0244 0244 655 655 962 962.
2: Hello, good morning. Bajaj design. 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Bajaj mi anko.
1: Awurade sensa nya dwuma ne ne di ye gyina so yi mpae ma wafuna se kai ne bai awurade mana dwuma nye yale bia na ne wafuna di asie wo soma wasam sayare anope wasam wo wura ne mo ya dominya ne wanyi nana ya pai wo tie ade ma wana pai se wo hunya wo de na adum bia na wo mu
2: wo yesu
1: ena ne wadi bio
2: wo yesu
1: yesu de munti amen
2: amen. Radin can what? You bet you have had the chat to cry. Yeah, can I say my dear didn't fear the beer?
1: Fear the beer.
2: How much of the nine? Yeah, point. Nah, you put to us so. Hello, good morning. Yeah, who you have a pound swear? You. Mu kan wo yo osofo ha baba paya mama
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1: What makes Emory special is that it has very rigorous academics, but a community that is willing to support each other. People are always willing to study together and work hard together.
0: Learn more at emory.edu.

Yes, and I am a praise you. 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And I was so good for you. As you say, our Reverend Anna said, Jane, and my son was she. And I am a bomb fire, my Ghana. And what am I? You soon am I, my oh my Ghana. Oh, Jesus. Oh, Lord. My Ghana ain't here in Paibo. 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Oh, my Ghana, a decent summer. So today we begin our day with Jesus as we pray for our dear nation. You will need to be more a genem, a demon, my. Nehemiah, well, Jeremiah, was a miss what is that idea? Come, so am I mine. A yet dang or my able to be a tree. A dinner, some me are mine. The dinner, so we are wine. Our my able to be a tree. But and catch you, cry. Some many bamboo. Now, so any bamboo. You should be a shiasse. May you know me any by Hosua, my catcher. Man, we walk on doom pump on soa when you go for a CCMI. And pay. How do you see Ghana? Ghana, our motherland. Oh Lord. Lord, help me today. Oh my God. It's an up idea. An up idea. Minu. Oh my Ghana. Ye jinem. I'm a minor. Obi to me commanded ye. 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We need our God. I rather more, Samuel and Tommy, ha! I hear from him, Humber Tommy. I rather than a permit, I was it. So now more dumb so. Now, oh, Mobo. Then, no more when you say. Me made you and Mammy, my Ghana. A bomb pie and egg, Jai will be pure with Timmy, so and so. That our hearts may be knit together in love. So, back here, come in a boom. Me at the two or man, send ye jam, yes, yensum. Now, I'm why am I Ghana? It's a me, you know. Now, on my home, that be shame. Yet, my good, you know, many day ye. Now, Ghana, oh, I've been, you know. Yes, I will be. I'm Zabua. And obey the mobile empire say on Yankupon who Ghana mobo on Yankupon who Ghana mobo on Yankupon oh we are mobo. The Ghana that we came to meet.
It's not Ghana that we see now. Edien esie. Edien naba. 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Oh Jesus. 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Oh my God. 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Now, Osugu ni Yagoposo. He cried unto the God. 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Baby, I'm a man, because I'm my piano. Who a Japadia? And now a Pejadia. Now a Pejadia. And the way Jamo a Pedia Jawa. Yes, I had the corners of the over Japadia. It's Yajanum. 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Professor Alotem.

boy, yeah, boy, yeah, some baby or mine, a baby. Abraham, see your body as any toss, your job. Can you not say who was you at? Who did Janino or Sasa or CS? You have a head at home, maybe I do. Teachers. A man baby and to do do an so because on the baby I see a teaching your intellect on your you have your man to on your mission why office bank keep on go hospitals and for church new bar hold your teaching your poor man where baby a baby do but no pay you go young blame you be out. 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Baby, I was Sunday. Any baby, I will have a pro. And I'm all set to my young chubby. You ask as my phone. News on my no. And you're not for porn and the Ababa Telehase. And you're not for porn and the Botaya. And not drinking on the Abba. Ha! Ha! You're ready. We are mobile. But I know by only me by Marco. Me and the Abba answer no. Oh, I see a kid who moved. I see a key boom. Yes, you go around this. Come here, you tell me who asked. Chapter 17, 2024 coming. Many out here, and I'm going to be on Facebook, and I said, yeah, on Facebook. But yeah, I do know. I was some maybe such a margin. Now, such a margin. And I do a man back with him, Yanko. Yanko. On your good power, you are saying. Any woman in a one or you are soon as I see Rano. Yabu Pong won't tell for you inside him. 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
0: 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What can ye? Because obi bi anu owo yesu wa nabra boma. 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Cause who Ghana? 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And obey ye free him, ye do him, and ye do baby ye do. A maya and ya bubo, dear maya, or maya was slayer, was slayer nipper gun and ye gun here special. 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So. And nay, well, Niagan and Yoko Pajuma, what this are Oblemiska. So, a binum, a manager slibby. HRDB, a fuck off for my shame on you. That old school now, quiet now. What about a penny? No, sound will be out. And that, Yadi Adrian, sir, Yadi, sir, we will be now. You know, teacher for Amo Edward Zanza, more children cry, shame on you. Mukobi, more than more sound, man. Now, a crana, you. Yet, a book, you're true, book, you say. So be your appendix. A quan say, near operation, near his side from any panel at one ton. It's a quani and cold deciding at the Emunagino. What quammy? You could tell Sibu a while. You call Bible school, you read the whole Bible. It's a Bible in it, could tell you a committee. It's a menam. 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And then, at the end, you'll be a fridge in a go for it, Mr. Cass, or not a river, Cass Magma, wait. Oh, Jesus. Me catch it all. 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San Romana, anything, where Jay is? Where Jay is? What's our own swimming? 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At who the actually? 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And quite the answer. And then, sir, I'll be crying for one school. 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school oba your session leader your compound overseer come uba your band of obi aba plan session say no mo dia huni dia say mu obi bia aba to na ta dia say no why announce at wachi wachi wata dia so 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I want to hear more. Why are you going to him here? Near chapter one. Near Esas and Mompai. And then many a brand of pay time. Because, say, Yan Kasema, and no, because who does him and Vaho? And Vaho. Now, William, sir, and not many Brackley was with him. Now, was it BBC? BBC. Afo ana airport se enipa 13 ewo ehe et se bbc fo airport se enipa 13 ewo a ewo wa no bi anti ka first party ke yenko a asemo kwame yenko na enia chapter 1 verse 1 coming aha aha bye. Help me believe in what I could be and all that I am. No, God tell me, sir. Sir, at the Kwame, who are US? 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slaughtered because of galamsey what kind of spirit is this yes, so you starting who say you to go to obo asle you say father see the entire town and a baby am just say obo top up ni bi ho tete toilet 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
0: 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So who taught your driver? No, who did you hire? It's all sad bumpy. Somebody said they are not able to show. Said they are not cautious. But no pay. Some new million be sorry. No, you say no. 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years that as well sweet jesus ago What was I the car? You are at their plan. They say, quiet them. If I'm better with that, I could do go. What you would be and what Kazakas are. I didn't say, so when normally I didn't at 81. It's a moon one, the other. Massa, say, young boy, what more will gain you? Massa, we don't know we are not at him. We shall call with Langala, not Langalanga, we would depend on him. So, Namu, I'm saying I say South Africa for we edit the Ghana for them. Namu, I'm saying more social media, more true man. Who, mommy, I want to tell you, we are raising you to certain level. No, who continue to be mommy, tell you, mommy, I can. Someone to you, mommy, I can say, do me one, one, no, weja. We can't be doing sugar, bimu. Namu, Kofi, Namu, I paid the palm of man. Where were you? Were you born? I barely pray you more. So. Now to say, I'm with the preacher be by a obo blaster by your bandage in the city. Not the day you see a bandage. Not a vessel, George has a bandage. Omukum Ghana, yes, say a hundred to. Yes, say a hundred. Aden. So do pay a proper chance, Emma. Now full jacket to Amara, young kite. Sani, yeah, yeah. The young upon the Amayan. Just come here, Mompire. Yamompire. Yes, yes, yes, yes, yes, yes, yes, yes, yes, yes, yes, yes, yes, yes, yes, yes, yes, yes, yes, yes, yes, yes, yes, yes, yes, yes, yes, yes, yes, yes, Nebo mpaye nano paye Bibi ya wobi ya Frase nefa 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your fire to the ready. Say what the idea Casabi, yeah, what would the bim, would the bim, and what would the bim, Yenia Brabo, Yenia Yabrabo, Yenia Brabo, your bomb predia, would the Asadame ready, send Nano Pay, and what I may acquaint you, Nepo, one me and Yabasu, and what there, and what yes, so kiss with him, Mazeka Babas, what. 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
7: No. 2 o'clock here any bay. And tonight make a cra ewho. And I was saying mammin to an among. 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Bibia a juman drew. 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Ejumane drew 66% completion. 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Until Sabibiako ye Ebe drew a fear eba. A bedroom, a year, no, let us say a dano, a year cry. A bedroom, a fear, ba, a bedroom, a year, no, let us say a dano, a year cry.
2: No, to my man. You may so queer what I did by. Yes, in the Antoman, Mrs. Jennifer Yatana, Madame Matoma, between two man, and I did him. And I reckon, Miss Abbey, into my fear, quamped, Papa Kuba Dinipo.
8: Oh.
2: You are put on your cheese or the boom. You are blue, okay, yet, yes, I'm a boy, and you must see out of the sun. Yeah, and by a much time I'm on Bravo. Much time, what you know, what be your meeting that as all so was our table. It is a vegetable, my beard, my
9: silver.
2: Come up to the side, to that we can show the stair. You must have to go, and see, member, if you have a member. Uba bese kanidiana yedia kuma nikre tie chire eba asa bute chema mo bravo no eni a yuno mi ye mu di ye nya bi ntika me ma no sister ye ma die u de bra into me finger you
8: oh
2: eni ma faka ma ba ma se mo nada ye do interview do ha me de mi faka je tia ho bo e me ka eni se di abata la into na na mo na to fo. And I'll be good again, you. And I'll be good again, yeah. And I'll be good again, yeah. Regional Minister for Flower, the President, Mahama. One person here has here. Then you say, maybe somebody that can never be at it. It is another summer, I don't know. It's a minute to Abba NDC. So I say, if you need to help you, you know, somewhere. To Abba NDC. Said the mayor. That should be a better baby. I had that. Not that to be a madia custom. May I call Missy and Mamma? So, when you can take his eye, I tell you,
10: I want to be a Yakotia, and Yakotia, and I want to be a two idea. You have a year day, and you are so sad. Maybe I see, let's say, Quadu Crania to some money and Toma, Yakunamato, and this side. And I wonder,
11: I'm here, Safia, I'm here, I'm here, I'm here, I'm here, I'm here, I'm here, I'm here, I'm here, I'm here, I'm here, I'm here, I'm here, I'm here, I'm here, I'm here, I'm here, I'm here, I'm here, I'm here, I'm here, I'm here, I'm here, I'm here, I'm here, I'm here, I'm here, I'm here, I'm here, I'm here, I'm here, I'm here, I'm here, I'm here, I'm here, I'm here, I'm here, I'm here, I'm here, I'm here, I'm here, I'm here, I'm here, I'm here, I'm here, I'm here, I'm here, I'm here, I'm here, I'm here, I'm here, I'm here, I'm here, I'm here, I'm here, I'm here, I'm here, I'm here, I'm here, I'm here, I'm here, I'm here, I'm here, I'm here, I'm here, I'm here, I'm here, I'm here, I'm here, I'm here, I'm
12: Ode patwa etia.
13: Oh man,
12: that's
13: we are this year, man. You see, we are good morning. Good morning. Hey, how you doing, man?
12: That's
13: yes,
12: right.
13: I. Me who land sight and the Rastafari took it in this year time.
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16: Lord and Savior, respect out every Rastafari upon the country. Biggest respect going to man like Buantai, the man them called Tower Lawa Dems. Biggest respect to man.
17: Yeah, man. Of,
16: you see, Rasta?
17: I come with you.
16: Yeah, yeah.
17: God say we be man.
16: Now, me see, if you respect man like you, man them call Kuma. This is a man, Ras Kuma Kuma, him and the big ital.
17: Yeah, man.
16: Nana questions upon him to do it big upon the Rastafari.
17: Yeah, man.
16: And say respect, man. Money for all of them upon the countries if you respect man like what's upon and man like Kuman Kuma. Them see if you give it social issues, economic issues, and political issues for development, man. And say respect reggae music from man like Ras Buntai. Biggest respect to what you know, all of them. Michael Saint, Ramsey, all of them and the ital upon the country. Yes, I mean, I'm me talk it. Ras Lion Rock, reggae man.
17: Yeah,
16: yeah man, them come, come on, come on. This a man, Ras, come on, come on. He man, the big ital.
17: Yeah, man.
16: Nana questions upon him to do it big upon the Rastafari.
17: Yeah, man.
16: And say respect, man. Money for all of them upon the countries if you respect man like this upon and man like come on, come on. Them see if you give it social issues, economic issues, and political issues for development, man.

Happy Republic Day, Kumasi. Yes, 30 minutes past 6 a.m.

we celebrate the strength of our democracy. And that is the power of our voice and the vision of self-government. The 3rd of July. Yes, yes, yes, yes, yes, yes.

and a public holiday, and I take this opportunity now. Yes, then the happy, happy, happy, happy, happy holiday

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a public holiday, the 3rd of July 2026. And Friday, get it, the Friday's edition of Omanbapa Airport. And it's the holidays edition. Bebacho, spend some quality time with your family. And Ebomodia, we'll spend the time together because it's a holiday. And a holiday. And we are going to enjoy it just as it is. And I will. And that's what says you.

na enya asem keto nya me ya adumo e na ho ma je aha na yebe kan ne say Saturday ho so 1 a.m. aha enya asem keto o I'm telling you masa ene do or die affair I'm telling you nya me ya adumo e ne 32 round 32 playoffs ne be ko so I'm talking about the World Cup na Ecuador aha ewo US America Canada ne Mexico aha and round 32 matches ne be ko yes Portugal Cristiano Ronaldo's very own I can't come to me say lead true oh Luka Modric Kovacic Perisic I Omu Kofi aha and what it means they say Nyameya Adoma is going to be a super clash between Portugal and Spain Sami Yamagu so Kasel

I and run so no Spain is so qualifying, so it's going to be a super clash between Portugal and Spain. That's right. I'm here to win 32 and 32 matches on the Dona Becoso. And yeah, you need to Ghana Blasters and Colombia. The CNN and a holiday. The CEO and CEO. Hey. And then what? Yeah, expect to say Krumbe yet to say the year 31st watch night.

0: 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Hurricane Ebo Bridge Ebo 2 goals. It's Hurricane and Kasa. But Tinky, I want Tinky far. It's who said Sa Sam Nelson? Emma, Kwakubo Nsam Kofi Powers. 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lineup because yene Croatia match ni say me we say your coach Carlos Queiroz so yeah a lot of changes or yes some 1-2-3 changes and I'm going to share my thoughts on it the Ghana ni the shebo yes so I'm going to share my thoughts on our lineup against Croatia we say your back line hold on there you give your mensa Lucas Ajetena Senai Neno even though say Lucas Munya go dear but me feel say sa match na you Croatia boy and Lucas in one shed them who say even though say when you go and me dear the modern but now said down so many times me dear me supported the fact is Lucas in ka coach in one drop no I want for Jerome Poku no mention him or your fit I want for the mention no be see I can't if I'm a few honor I Thomas Partey
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And so

It's a very possible, sir, and a black star beat me a winning match. And say on a very serious note, sir, Ghana black star say winning. Because say young fan is a black stars. Black stars ever bought first 90 minutes no plus additional time. Black stars ye best Columbia foa. Then say you bet me a pound ball no be two something no. Almost three. But say first 90 minutes plus at the time. Say ye bought draw. Na ye ko bo first extra, sa bo second extra. Na still na e ye draw. Na se was ye ko bo penalties na. Ye be bo ye no ne se e ke kako be four. Ne se four abo e ke kako be five funu. Yasem ke twa. Enti. At the same time, ye best re abambo for no. The Ghana Police Service. Ashanti Regional Minister name mayor. I think say it will be best to say Bembe key security provisions at the Amai, even though say football season I will be in a match and will be able to I will say a police if we crew because possibility Ghana bet to me as well. Get to me ride the blasters in the office Ghana shy. You can imagine the amount of happiness and EGN and must was so local. I would wear because we will crew her.

make it some security apparatus or personnel ready for protection. Say you see the palm of the action. That's right. 47 minutes past 6 a.m. From your Kumeo. You may know your mamba. And it's the holidays today. Ebacho Enra Accra High Court kwaset na aset na Accra High Court koy efa abranti a your friend of Frederick Kumi aka Abutreka na who said for the past few months yenina Abutreka court case won say say aha wo kok court odi court akwani aba aha yenina yehu de ekọ aha and charges are Abutreka who face a conspiracy to commit wire fraud, money laundering conspiracy, and forfeiture specification. So these are the three charges are currently. Omodi Abo, Abutreka, US Fone Diabo Abutreka. Aha, the first are scamming, Huns and Sema Akos. Now, who said in the beginning, Omochi Abutreka, Bako court to back and forth, back and forth. I am a metama on Abutreka court case. Aha. Now, who said Abutreka lawyer for? Lawyer Penya, Odi Abutreka, na lawyer for Ned, Oliver Baker Voma. Aha. Now, oh no, Adia Womo, Prediama Abutreka, and say, Omoche say, US for, say, Omofusa Abutreka, ye boni bi de tia, Omadesia, and Unti say, was some more than a family, Kwanswa, and ye, US for Nunfa, and Dancy D, I chess Abutreka, this abone. 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
1: Coaching department, no, about the Black Stars of Ghana, or Kakala's Cross Moon, where you want to come, Wakasa, was a game now, on the community, tough on paper, or on the picture, so a better side tough, and about the Black Stars of Ghana, was in no credit, no credit, game number, the but football to da, not no more, it's me room, football to da, no credit, it's me, man, football, dear, I told that you anywhere, football to da, the game with Messi, it's the Black Stars of Ghana, and there on the pitch, no. Or share them say mistakes there, Jenny B, yeah, mistakes there. Colombia with my punish ye. It's not here. I was a Marvin Seneyamo, Benjamin Asare, Donnarumma, Benjamin Asare, Thibaut Courtois, Benjamin Asare, Tafarel, Benjamin Asare, Robert Mensah, goalkeeper number one. I can't answer no quabroche, and not your wabroche. It's not here. Show your clutch power, Benjamin Asare, and there also remaining compact, and wait, so and that's a dia, and the Abaye, and not here. You need also Benjamin Asare, we a savior in the poster, but was saved with the Ghana Blasters on several occasions. Centennial there, Benjamin Asare also bought the party because another short in there, over 2 years, pa, mankind, my bra, Luis Diaz, a ball, neba, Akudana, for the John Arias, a ball, neba, James Rodriguez, squad, the bobo, eh. James Rodriguez, no Typhoon, Chilpa, and not here, who be busy in the pitch, there, and not here, Ponomu, dear, Benjamin Asare, who be busy, Bosno, Pinabe Basso, it's not here, and also several Ghana Blasters on several occasions, and it's idea, a D, a Bayer, Ghana Blasters camp on honor, and there's a Fatal Doda, once Wakasa was say, Ghana Blasters, Ambuana, Jeromono, and I dare say, a Sungukwa, Ambuano, and I dare say, a boy, we pa, give me a community, dear, will be an say, and yet, dear, no more. And yet, the and one be and may be a Ghana Blasters, you call it the anum or mina from the US of A, Mexico and Canada, you call say, Koya Jumani Kama, if I told the other say, Game Naya Basuna dear, or be him say, and no say, but Ghana dear, what the Ghana dear 2010, Uncle AP, or mina from South Africa, and there, with Messi, or mina from the USA, Canada, and Mexico, hey, and that dear, Vim Dampo, and then the players, no, and the ex players, no, or Biel Murano, ex players, then Vim, they say, Ghana. Which might be, he said the Africans know there's a few one year few more, and now Macheso, Algeria four, Atanaho, Ayashama, Switzerland, hey. Omacha Algeria for 2-0, Omet Mante, I try to say, the Ghana Blasters, and that year, I was the ABB, Ghana Blasters, and that year, I was the Sologina, Ghana Blasters, and that year, I was the TNM, ABP, 2010, yeah, yeah, B, I'm on here, come on, against US of A, oh, run 16, yeah, and come on, and that year, we require run 32, and then that year, was the come on, let me build me a come on, and the Carlos Queiroz, one of the guys, and that year, you show anymore, I was some kind of come on, Brandon Thomas Asanteno, Christopher Babunsu, and now in the timer, Shani Kama, the former the Black Stars of Ghana, the best make an idea, watch no, embed the year, pa, and a dear, a dajena, dear say, or so cry, it's not your busy day, and there, a bare long day, am I, oh, Arrowhead Sports Stadium, and a dear, Messi Ampaya, a big game, no, a tough game, we, a sema, or Penelope for Tau Delta Soka, was a but, what the goalkeeper's need, Benjamin Asare a bedo, a ticket a bedo, will be a perfect, will be a better, and will be as you already say, game with dear. Say, I'm a domino, I'm a ambidextrous goalkeeper, I'm a post in the fire, I'm on the Blasters of Ghana. So, you see, there, GDL Blasters camper, Obian will say, Blasters, it's my year, Blasters, you go do, Blasters, do or die, Blasters, you go do them again, you'll be paying, you say, you'll be maybe Biaso, it's my camera, Jaton, several so dear, not Jacon, several from you, not Colombia for also press conference, no so a pass, so, hey, Colombia free, so many of you, pa, only number say, oh, press conference, no, and I guess, eh, Colombia for the other so passua, for the agro cra na coach so din komo Colombia for coach dear say Nesto Lorenzo also din komo was say game na mo pemu against a man Ghana no dear say I know the year pa no be catch us say Ghana on paper no o me favorite no say sini who Ghana for was it 2010 was she game be na Ghana for o mo body say USA no the UEFA for top proper level Ghana against Uruguay o be un bon na Ghana for boy no e ka de ka Ghana o mo semi final Ghana for no dear. Yeah, they say, we show more now and the way to say, hey, be

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Ghana free. Bo omu boy against England no. 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na dear also save Ghana on several occasions and that's how dear di abay we yen sema openika no we na James Rodriguez hey the captain of the side of Colombia also ready be so say or no dear game na we be come dear Ghana Blasters or more quality players and individual players be ha or no body boy pa or Thomas Tate Patidi was on the board in Pian, Samson and Jordan Ayu, with the board in Pian, was also born Antoine Salom Semenyo, didn't say, Antoine Salom Semenyo, or Popo, Edema, Etia, Stadium, Poison, and Manchester City, with the board in Pian, who was just our place, we are, also who say, players not a showman, or when the board in Poyapa, the board to Achi, Nakante Sua, or Mutuba Panacho, it's a Panina, for the James Rodriguez say, game on Bermuda, and there's some push as a Bona, no one said Church Row, there was a John Ariasmo, or Church Row say, Bona Bar, or Mutuba Yafu, because Antoine Salom Semenyo. Oh, peace. What the Bona, what about Comica, or what the Bona, what about Cossetret, and the Black Stars of Ghana say, Colombia, Tinadia, game no, game on, 11:30 a.m. GMT, Ghana, Jabolita, Colombia, James Rodriguez, where Captain also Casa, Rasa Posit game radia, and I guess a pig game radia, and a basso tende, or film say, game na, a basso, a full film, or say, or money film no call, no quality the 3 months more points, no, a quorum qualify, call the next state of the competition, we are Sema, James Rodriguez, so can. But the more so say dear, and then play by Yepa, eh? He said dear, Colombia Forum, or someone to my crowd, Ernesto, our coach, Wadima Etima, for the Colombia, Ernesto Lorenzo, also Dean Como, on the answer that told him say, was it Ghana game in the and after their grow crowd, a funny vim, and a James Rodriguez, Rodin Como, said Ghana game in the air, will be a Ghana for any other hair, one a Casa Ghana, and the Ghana for the air, will not cause a threat at the mount, said that year, give on Bermuda, on Bermuda, full vim, or here, and some Colombia for the car, but the more bonus, Jean Cosa Fuma, Kofi Idi Adams and now they send it Miami Kofi Idi Adams also a minister of sports and recreation also a din come on was say the Blasters of Ghana game na your community will be at him say a more deal but Ghana and echo will say Ghana ya be dina Ghana Blasters Janie Bono Janie Ghana Blasters yeah na Janie Kofi Idi Adams sir where honor boy where minister of sports and recreation what din come on say sir game way there and yet the din one more game way or say yeah Jumani come let me bet me a camera against Omina from the Colombia there. I'm an important boy because I'm a group with Air Portugal. I'm going to qualify. I'm going to be the first there. It's not say I'm an important national Portugal to me. We need to say I'm a group with there. No more than two boys. I'm a group now. It's just say Obeya Jumadin Pan and no against Croatia. Portugal, you want to come against Croatia. There was a Ghana. So it's me. You want to come against Portugal. It's me. You're from Nassau, Colombia. Then you're from Belgium. You come and not there. I'm playing a big guy. Cat ES. Okreku and so din komo and komo pena cat ES Okreku kan we GFA president and we gonna ha we din komo afa game no ho was a game we hey Washer ni mu ye pa say game way ebe baso na game way gradually you know and that's finally ebe baso our Arrowhead Sports Stadium or Kansas City na game way there and they say Vima the Black Stars of Ghana and you come no and they say no the ye pa was we Ghana ni a na resemu na na Vim akwatsa of pitch na so na say ohwe no TV so a say tell you so na bomb pa ye mu odu pa bomb pa ye mu odene e but the Black Stars of Ghana say game na ye come no e mu odene but win there was ye nya win there e must but win no then 10 minutes and a bowl 120 and a bowl then you know a win red cat ears or crackling summer walk on but the moment is what say Ghana dear you come with full vim fully focused active Ghana for on yeah dear say and you play woman on and all the year pa it's okay you money come against a minor if you're in Colombia and now my gene who knows a Ghana Blasters yeah you money come and you feel more dear no no you need to train and yeah also be a support to also put to Ghana cry bring back the love no and there also another love nipa let me bet you come red cat ears or crackling
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say remember two of them say only Iraq and a Ghana your boy more shot on target at your group stage in the say dear I was say Brandon Thomas Asantino I was say Antoine Salam Seven Yonamo and a senior mamo I was say Jordan Ayumo omu wa nimuha omu po more shot against our dear winway yet minya win against an team for Colombia and I say Colombia for an asia more shot what's a shot in the dear yeah boy and it's a minor for the Colombia but say winning game now what's a try shot in me from the back let me be also it's me a camera we yes summer if we are gonna come for bar but the mod when it's on air I'm probably got and not here Arrowhead Sports Stadium or Kansas and not here I know best yipa and not here I'm pay a joe or Arrowhead and the players will be a set will be a one day will be our energy now or be the moon I do want a camera or Kudana for the Fatao Ishaku and a master focus no hall master and not here I know by the yipa really pictures no mami miami and not here ampaya bigo 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months no he if you really be 2 years be remember Carlos Quiroz because you know and the year play against Colombia no ya dey say and press say Jordan Ayew ya dey say also our captain remember the Ghana Blasters no ahobono abone ho wie was obi ya ready and na dey and pay e go or Kansas Arrowhead Sports Stadium and the Blasters of Ghana you see from ayejuma come against Colombia and na dey and 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
4: So someone will be okay.
5: 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Mm-hmm. Price near Gargantuan.
4: Price near Gargantuan.
5: Gargantuan money.
4: I don't know. I know some good talker. So when you money pa?
5: When you money pa?
4: When you money pa?
5: Now I'm doing campista. If you want die, we just now wanna. We just bought something so Dante and Musa. If it's in a bunny beer, Anna, Elliot Anderson, your boy, our pitcher, so dema. England, any or minor team, na if no, a year,
4: Nottingham Forest,
5: yeah,
4: but super. Winning some name, I had the most expensive player. Now, I'm about your football history. At the time, my name, I'm a free team of friends, a bouncer. I'm joining a PR channel, a consul PRG 22, and I said 2 million a year euros. A branch of us are killing Mbappe and a time of him, Monaco, and some about your tense away. AM Pierre General and also consume team offensive Pierre 180 million euros. A reference is Jack Alexander, a friend and Newcastle, about Liverpool, 950 million euros. A young Tonderson, 935 million euros. Is it? What about the latest players is anybody deeper? And Elion Townsend, Mamma Filippo Coutinho Korea, at a time our Johnny Bansano, and Costu Bansa Bobocono, 135 million euros, Urefensa Dembele, and some 935 million euros, Jude Bellingham, and some Nefri Dortmund, and Johnny Real Madrid, and Costu Madrid, 128 million euros, Mamma Infantu Johnson Enzo Fernandez, and Johnny Johnson, and Costu Charles, 121 million euros, William Saint Martin Hazard, 120.8 million euros, John Felix, 120 euros, Samson Tom Griezmann, and some Johnny Bansano, and Consu Bansa, 120 million euros, is a Brontia, Jeffrey Elliot Anderson, I a Cotofo from Subnaben Soma, and on the report to Menzenka, Yamiha to my Nelson, Yabena Mount City, Fifth Away, and some different I am Methodist. Now, Mammy, a great offense, Elliot Anderson. Now, Mammy Rodrigo Hernandez Cascante. Now, Mammy, a Brontia. Your friends are Ryan Cheeky. Now, Mammy Thorpe, I have waterfall denying in Commodore Screen and so. And some say, Yamiya Duma, I am Nelson. Open your friends, and some Marines, career manager. Every much my friends, a man sits a bit more than San Sanopa. Another option, I have Brontia. Your friends are Matthew Kovacic. Uwe friends, I have way and some Naye. I have Tinjani Renders. Ubenya Matias Nunes. Sanson Brontia. Mivacho Nico Aya Gonzalez and Yamia to an assassin and Yansam Kitakra. Mammy Fontu Johnson Yamia to an Ghana. Everybody at Chama Fence of Colombia. William Sam Olisa Cabebrin, Somalia for Ghana. Nemo Dimitri says here. And so Chansa Crania Fence, Quadro Pon, Lizzie. Minyan and Chance will pra.
5: Oh,
4: Quadro Ponono. Na your bomb price to chance of Nabaco Kama, and some Nadima could your pons and say, Dear Duno, any brother pa, Dear Duno, way and yet the Diano Nubia, Dear Duno, Mibachum, a drunny bread, Dear Duno, and on some your conquered marches and to turn some Kama, and some Nayakama. Mammy found to jump one more time some peripontum in St. Kenneth's here, and so chance of Mammy, Spanian in Kamaka Crown, I was queen of the sons of Spain, minor. When the last time I spent at your own company, the year 2010, spent actually 2010, no, the attendant sounds and said, yeah, poor quarter, I have a way and some, no, can't say, Jay, now just some of my friends has been, and some, I really know, Mammy found 2000 since 2010, and no, I spent for them, I had Germany come on. When I'm some once upon a time, I'm a friend some Germany, now just some no more home of power. Now, she said, I know I spent for them, I remember, I sent to Johnson, I go come on, and some, I didn't want my friends has been, Mammy. Opania, your friends are United Simon, and I'm a goalkeeper, and my friends in Spain. Now, when I'm some goalkeeper, I'll go to a edge, my pa. Funny mommy was screening some name in Kamaka, Miami. Now, since I'm about to a juma war, and young some kitagra.

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sem na draw Amaya, your friend Sam Ratchaway, a couple of Vatano, Spain, and Lusam Gambiabium, says an Wayway Qua, Amuchu Uruguay, no Mudoma Samson, not Damomo, Mamun Fantu Johnson Uruguay, Amushamo, I 1-0, German Senka, and so Johnson Namaya, your friend Sam had your chance away, and some lay Ostra, and Namasa Shamo 3-0, and to spare Manu Gusum, Koman, and spare Mano, and some Gusum, Yajuanja, some Nanyan, some Katakra, and my friend says pay, and your drama Kamaka comes from Nanicho, Mamia Crony. Friends are Lamy Yama and Sansom and my granny panel. Now I dribble papa. Now I'm not Batman. I any chain and then a danicum. Fan mommy. And no banotums or drippo and young some good talk, and it's an anonymous of the moire, just the moire comer, and some Yama Grana, your friends are Lamy Yama, Mammy Fonto Johnson as a Ballon Don, wine and edge, Mammy, a granny of friends of Mike Yap of your Lisa, and also coming out of Babaya, no Mammy of Brontia, your friends are a kin address, Dodon of an reporter, and also Nasina Kang, and some Nadamatum of Fence of Baya, Mammy of Brontia, your friends also Master Dambele, Elsa Control Summer Mosquito, and also. Player Edmund Tim Fence Paris Saint Germain. Now, Demon Sakin says here, and so Johnson, William Sam Brunch of Fenson, I Olin's Negotion 24, Assistant I touch one of Reference, I Hurricane Gosin 72 Assistant, and some near Sammy Dembele, Negotion 24 Assistant, and some near Tetris is a Ballon d'Or, Wayne and a Jesse Nassau, and we are questions are Jebusa Gano from Lenny Fiancina, Mammy Fonto Johnson, William Sam Lemua, Belonta, or my friends has been here, Johnny Kama, and so come up. After some, I almost saw my first Spain, and also my first Holland, our final. The year 2010, my culture says, you might team that I must spend, and only any comer, and so comer, and on my first Spain, and I'm going to come back across from Nanny Chong, Mamma Opania, your friends are about to Maratinas Montoro Botanagi, and on my manager, and some Madame of my friends are Portugal, William some Lamo Panina, I join a comer, and so come up. Now, Jamin Sakin says here, and so Johnson, and Ra, Opaninum, and you have been on Johnson, the tactics in a woo. 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
money money jaribo my friends are spin now mommy a granny friends are lame yama with some bobby a lame yama best on chances some all body among my friends is spin no 9 matches on chances all body among spin or gemino be all chance saying is it here spin awini aye nina eno aya granny friends aye lame yama mami front to johnson report jamin zenga and so chances is a fifa rank you know top 10 no number 1 aye omaya friends up near france number 2 aye omaya friends up near argentina omu nina ansom ne omu sounds out spin 2003 england 2004 brazil 2005 omaya friends in morocco 2006 Netherlands at 2007 I'm a coffee. Portugal 2008 I'm a minor. Your friend some I am about away. And some I am about to I am Belgium. And 2009 said on Portugal and some my friends are Hollander. On 2007 I'm a coffee. And on my report I'm in Senka. Mami front to Johnson Mami sound 7 William some and Noah sound 7 some name in Konyapa. Wabe the oldest ever player. And now we about the Johnson way aye quarter final. And until the Johnson get a grand answer, one of 30 aye turn on. And I am 7. The age of 41 years, 147 days. And I am Cristiano Ronaldo dos Santos Aveiro. Now me go swim in this young commander. Mommy, a great defense Marco Kiela. Marco Kiela a player. And my mind fence is pain. Now I know you're joining come and so come up. Now Marco Kiela no says I quarrel a good swim edge deeper. And we are dominating, baby. Mami front to Johnson and we are against Astra. William Sam or assist me, you know. Na assist me, you know, yeah, no, yeah, Jumapa. Mami front to Johnson, a banner about to keep passes. Na a year two, a banner chances created. O creative, you know, a banner defensive contribution. Na a two, a banner ball recovery. And we are three. The one was a two. Sounds a banner interception, a one. Clarence a one. Sa oje bo no adrewa akrani fence Marco Kiela kukuno enu aya hu sebisi ya sanso unti men drebo no mami mfantu jansa ebanom aya career sina enu sumna 12 enu afro ebanom progressive aya career sina enu 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short on you see sounds about short on target and on some way says a ban on some untouchable now and no la me yama untouchable on kwan 60 times mami front to johnson who draw my friends on straw from her untouchable on some air 14 times and not dribble 5 times a ban to one once on air 5 and no air crana your friends some la me yama mami front to johnson and no way no my country is a man of the match and I crana some legends in the now so I'm a big come on, come on, come on. Mami from to Johnson, Mami, a penny. Your friends are current a lema. And no, Lame Yama and Wajmapa. And no, and Wajmapa. And no, to me, Dandy, Kobe, could not now find it for oh, not just only a Nancy. And no, and Wajmapa, come on, so come on. And I'm never report to me in San Francisco. Mami from to Johnson, and we go somebody's uncle. Mami, a penny of us, a criminal to answer Marenka. And I'm not a manager. And I'm a team of friends, some airman city. William says the Samuel Cassens, and send him the Jaguars of Wajmapa. Amania, Mami Lester, such a more talented air player. Your friends, some Jeremy Ayamonga. Now, William. Sounds from any credit in Kuma Yukra. Yes, so penny of some Nanzo Marenka, and you are presenting Man City Project in here, and some lady at Chakran, some now sober tumor. Your friend some Man City Honor Babano, Umbrano Maya Joanna Kuma, and some former tumor. Your friend some Man City, Mamun from two Johnson, the main second city, and so Johnson Yasia Kran and Samana, or Peninica and Tuna Jemma. Amma said, I'm sober answer, and I'm Jim Nasses, sober 22 of some Man City. Now I brought Man City Babokuro, and some Nama Man City of Fatuma. And on my report to women say, can it say, yeah, Mammy, a penny of first of my son of Pienza, and on my manager, and one my first Uruguay. Now, also, now no game be now, and I'm not going to be a console. Now, given out some new console, oh, yeah, Brenta Fence of Federico, Varvadi, Santiago de Ponta, Aracon, Aro Pajarito, Duran Fence of Fadi, Varvadi, Sufrimo, or 57 minutes, and we're in free. Now, also, we're in free, and one disrespect in the crowd. And some name about your tactical approach, a group of only a manager, or no. And it's not showing who the echo and the babia. We need for you. Amount for Jimmy Pounds, one for Brahma Piano, and also the Binance, I want to crown a pronounce empire, and until my tactical approach, and until you are cranny Fremo, and to suburb a cranny champion, now comes from no penny of first of my solo pianza, and some name pronounce my sebanza. Now just a Federico Vavadi, several immediate old consent, game with your sir, and no drip of your penny of first of Roberto Martinez, and some name Ronaldo Fremo, no game plan, no
game strategy. I don't count on a run. My first Portugal and some nice on my first Croatia. 2-1 on this way. Yeah, Brent Fence, Fadi Bavadia Freema. Born and sanity. And I report to Mintenka. Mummy goalkeeper. Your fence at Tibon Nicolas Maracontua. 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Obobo Edema remounted. I see or follow Marco Kiela on Instagram. Now, only the reason to Marco Kiela and follow him. 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Portugal and body at your my friends Spain and yan some kitchen crab match we a match anobe de papa and some Cristiano Ronaldo nobody tell la me yama why and a beckon anymore and we a question sir jebusa Ghana from and some any fiancing now and why can crunch some women say can it's here mommy from to Johnson mommy Ivan Paris can you are awesome the only goal and some at the moment from say Croatia now when him sir or no and some abaya all time air Tom scorer at the moment my friends some Croatia oh FIFA World Cup anymore mommy in front of Johnson penny friends double suka ano and then ekuta sa record no na our sense goes and Ivan Perisic and some let the court serving goals and no report to me zenka mommy a bunch of friends are rare marais ano from my friends Algeria Jamin Zinken is here, and so Johnson World Cup Webber in the final. I am about to international. I tournament. It's on, sir. I'm going to win with you, Omobio, or the Sumina, and so by the way, it's on, sir. And Noah Mutan, sir, and my offense, Switzerland, and Shamo, and it's about the Sumina, and I've been away here. Mammy Fonto Johnson, Mugusa made his own commander, and Noah, and Noah, and Noah, Switzerland, for the Yansam Kitokra. And no, Switzerland for no, as your my friend, sir, and answer now, Machino. How much your mania? Your friend, sir, way and soon a year. Algeria, do a man some of the moment, a Radinia Mia. And no, much your money, pa. Okay, okay, and some 20 feet, you know, you're ready, son, sir, no, Niger, no, just an abruzzo, you can't say abruzzo, abruzzo, and no, crofono, a Germany, pa.

0: Right, and no, I am my friends and we answer the attention Switzerland and ra. Now, to so many of you are friends, you want some that you want to know, Nijan Suaba. 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I am watch my comma. Now, we are not become some, we are Africans now. Said this boy, Bonnie Shaba, Quania Beginich, Shimunion Beginich. We a tactical structure about your African opponents and a useful walk up anymore. Now, we are not Ibu Fulupa. And none of Pawa Babon Tinsa nor refer to Africans. Now, our council must Obwa, a summer kind of Obwa. Now, our council, your country, Sibu Honoma. Some Unomobonomo, someone answered to Anomina Beginich. 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We didn't say about the Croatian League now. Waji 3, about the Croatian Cup, Waji 2, about the Croatian Super Cup, Anusia 1, La Liga, A 1-2-3-4, about the Copa de Ria, Wajim AM, you know, Ebano, Spanish Super Cup, and also Nayam about 5, Ebani UEFA Champions League, Wajim Akumakusis, Mami Fantu Johnson, Ebani UEFA Super Cup, and also Waji 5, Ebano FIFA Club, AM World Cup, Waji 4, Ebano FIFA Intercontinental Cup, Anusia 1, Ebano World Cup, and also Matos Mirupain, Sansuna Masantos, Ayam Ivanto, Ayam Yen Sampain, the year 2018 Croatia, and Tonsum Yenu Ivanto 2022. Amotonsum Amiens and the Croatia for Germana Sopa. William Summing a branch of friends, Luka Modric, 2018. Ajibaronto and Swiss, Nasra Bibian Sumne, Kaman Sumne, Kama, and Omnia Reponto Minseka. Mammy of Penny of friends, Jogo Jontas, as well, the late. Now, and no political friends, Reno Munayano. Oma dedicating a diamond the late Diogo Costa and Sansa or some of the one Sansa almost born on Bunyan Diogo Costa come on and say, we a Diogo Jota a common to Nanua. Oma dedicated when on some night, the late Diogo a Jonta and in my political phone. I may come on some answer to the show. Mammy from to Johnson, my country on some and Ronaldo and some nebricky castle for some year bobo. Na ye do stage, say Ronaldo is your goda. Against Netherlands 2006-1, against England 2006-1, against France 2006 Gonama, against Germany 2006 Ama, against Spain 2010 Ama, Uruguay 2018 Ama, against Switzerland 2022 Gonama, against Morocco 2022 Wentimanche, and against Croatia. Wase amount to 27 come on, so I come up. Says we beyond some not a mukama and some not more penny offenses. Sion 7. Now report to me second says here and so Johnson Mammy Openia. Your friend is some Gattuso. Gattuso, a former player. Edema, my friend, say Ili. Now and now Lami Yama, Edena, me bancho man of the match. No, Lise Lami Yama, man of the match. And a man for us at the question and penny for sir. And you can't send Lami Yama. Any man of the match, no?
1: Yeah, me kwa mi jidi se la mi yama man of the match no njani de. Oyazaba, oshie two goals.
0: Oyazaba, oshie two goals. Magu Biela, eh assist,
1: two assist.
0: Any man of the match?
1: Hey,
0: mami from two just the last time ah player B, Anson, Bobo, Anson, Oba, you know, Obi, I assist me, you know, Anson, Obi, I assist me, you know, Anson, Onu Ankasa ni niya player, I assist me, you know, but acho aye Onu so ni niya another player. Asan se two goals from the year 2006. Nay, my friend say Ile, Mammy Fonto Johnson Openia, your friend say Luca Toni, Eshe two goals. Openia friend say Francisco Totti, and suddenly assist me, you know. You will give an answer, someone's already 3-0. Na Jemin Sinkin says here, and so Johnson San Game, and Unum say Gattuso, any man of the match, you know. Gattuso, any man of the match, you know. We are 2 weeks later, not on my offense, Ili, champions, ever World Cup anymore. And until San Record, BC 2006, you will not just Ili, champions, ever World Cup, and World Cup, and answer World Champions. Na Mammy of Penny offense from Tina Paris, Nay, you come on, no, Spoon is a sense of Penny, no, since Jemin Sinkin says here, and so Johnson, a more coincidence, some swamini on Bejan Kwame Nako. 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
1: Yeah,
0: magic. Omo catch an equal of phone say. Oh, Hannah, be good phone so near send the amount. So, omo ni no more magic of phone as a messy. As messy pa. Yansi a DPS in between them. Sounds a whole cobody at your magic. When one go come, a year goes to bring some, no off a young quayum too. And who tell one civil threats, and who come on here say a DPS in between them. Ah, Montman Chamazico. And the same Omonia threat. Na unum sa walk up by boy. Sa odun sa katwa na kan sembia. Oh, punishment.
1: A red card.
0: A red card. Na you have for fancy and found to Jansa Modemus's animal.
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0: 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Oye goalkeeper. And some Adema, I a Palestinian, or no any baby call, I arose some part, some gogi pano, omokunu, and utum a bad news pa, or the Ocopedia, Ocopedians or pa. When him saw to Premier League, Guinea, play some of Premier League, and some record them, I 103, I go involvement, what is goals for assistant, no? Any proton and goals, I have 5. Ismail sir, negoes for assistant, I have 1. Cody Galpon, negoes here 3, assist, I have 1. Opania, your friend, some Samavel, we want to honor some goals, 2 assistant, I have 2. A reference is Sank Alexander, negoes, I have 1. Samson assistant, I have 3. Mamin found 2 Johnson, a Brent of Vesa Bruno, El Gomaras, negoes, and Alsan assistant, I have 4. Mamin found 2 Johnson, Martins Cunha, now we want to the attendance. And goes on 3. A reference a kind of vet. Negos 3. Brian Brobe. Negos 3. Abrancha Fensum, Bibachaway, Yoni Weezer, and so goes no head three. Over Fensel Leandro Trossard, Bibacha goes no head two assistants, some nearby Diamond seconds of Vito Gilchrist, and some Nigosano, or Shabakuna Francis and A2, or Refensum in Diaye, and some Asia one goy assistant, you know, Maman Sala, Nigosan one assistant A2, or Refensum from Vet, Williams Way assistant Amiensa, Martin Lodiga, Nigosano, and also an assistant A3, or Refensum Abim Air Diara, Williams some Nigosan A2, or Penny Fensum Daji Commander, or also Nigosan A2, Ubenyama Diallo, or some Nessie two goes a Brontia, your friends say your son Ayari, and so goes Amy, you know, Anthony Elanga, Nigosun A2, Ure Fenson A. Tillemans, and some Nigosun A2, Ubenya Daniel Munez, also goes in A2, a branch of Fenson Raul Munez. Ghost name, you know, Vega Van Dyke in about Georgia One, A assistant never air back or sounds like Chris Wood, Mammy Fonto Johnson assistant A2, Ovenia Brontia, Jefferson, I am about your way, A Hannibal, I am Mike Bree, Onson assistant A2, Anthony Gordon assistant name, you know, Bukan Saka, I assistant, you know, Brontia, Jefferson Ryan Gravenbech, and some I assistant, you know, Ovenium, a penny of Father Gary Saka, and some I should go back or a branch of Father Gabra Martinale, and some I should go back or Mino Gonum Air One, the reference is a drop Air One, Ubenyam Brontia, Jefferson Wilson Isidro, also goes from Air One, Ubenya Brontia Father John McGinn, also Nasha Wango, the reference Jean Paul Van Ayer Heki, and some Air Wango, the reference Gabra Magahels, and some I am about to one assist Ubenya Ryan, and some assistant Air Bako, a branch of friends Ibrahim Zangari, and some assist Bako, Ubenya Tinjani Wenders, also assistant Air One, Fence Lucas Abedval, and some I one 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fense Ronaldo see new tournament no sense sabredi baby and any channel and your retirement some cra baby and any channel when I'm quite telling you so and don't see we and some crown about on chama kabibi and some media giants and trofo nyamiya to my negana air body at your mefense Colombia Mammy Napania Jefferson Ernesto Aya Gabriel Lorenzo Anum Aya.
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0: Me bancho coach, Edmo my offensive Colombia. 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Now, or soon, and your name's a Ghana for the BMD on him. 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four Mamin Fontu Johnson Demin Sekin Sesia and so Johnson a year 2022 Omaya your friends a year Argentina and a na Argentina Jay Croatia a month you edu be binache se Argentina fo no e challenge o 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
0: 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I say born a branch of fencer, I am Vega, Renato Vigati. A disgrace, Edema football. A disgrace, Edema FIFA. A son, some Nano Portugal, and Columbia, but in Ubi. Ubia Ubi. Ubia Uquia, referees, no, at the Columbia for the Faso. I said, yes, in a, or no, and Yanwa. Because I am Guasia Pa, and so Edema football. Na ose bone ego na ose go ni jina ose na ose go ni jina ebe bibian so e kama anu kre na minim side of the story
1: oh go ni die ose e bo we na to bi egeti
0: jina ego
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0: oja anya FIFA ma na kunya wo hwa na ego
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1: e bo na ansa na e ko
0: but na we su da eda mo
1: no or them be a once a boss man a book player opponent player there a go
0: no the odem no so
1: do odem no dey say won I say pass no won we pian no because any player na pass am no won na ball na call aban side
0: e buy no
1: yeah any player na pass am no the ball dey clear go and cause omoji
0: yeah
1: engineer cause omoji omoji dem on my na fenu eh e crucial so moment man here na clear go pa
0: na clear go
1: yeah
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1: Any Oka so
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1: Oh, why no no?
0: BMW M competition.
1: What a play.
0: Now, Lexus GX.
1: Lexus.
0: Yeah. Lexus RS 350. Mustang. And now open moto air powerful. On the motors near the air come up. BMW GS.
1: GS moto.
0: A year 1250. 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
1: Okay.
0: And a Yamaha MT-09.
1: Okay.
0: And them can 09, 07, MT-09, MT-07. And no, Patansi, Hayana also.
1: Yeah.
0: Man, go down. Oh, why? 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
1: Yeah.
0: 0244-291-114. 0260-86-7482. 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
0: me dan super yan ko be this no so na enye ne quick amount to chance so nya kama na be this no on be the number 1 Yashicho.
1: Yashicho.
0: It's your birthday, you know. Nah, okay. Happy birthday. Eko, Diama, Aye. Karina. 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Na, Oko School, Reviver, Oko Class 5. Aye, 5A. Nah, and your birthday. Reviver, so Oko Breman, West, ya. Now, Papa, your friend's Chief Inspector, Prince, Nyako, Amponsa. I just say, Owo, a year police depot, Kumasi, CMF video sooner, with a pubam and famano, or saying Yankopon, show me what dream a year by this time. Don't ye be a net Yankopon, so Eddie a chopper, and it is a no do better. When him, I could have so I friend say, I Karina, I Joanna, I said, I'm Ponsa, and it in birthday. Now, oh, Papa say, nay, your birthday, I was say, I can say, first, no dinner, sir. I was a crazy first, sir. First, you know. I will say a basso, sir. First, so Diana's Odi. Odiana's Odi first, and you know, first, and there was our credit, maybe beyond Suya Kama, and Suya Kama Pantino. So no, do better. 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Na happy birthday, Kasiapa, Kasiapa. 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Uni Abigail. And na edim bed there. And swabomo. Bida sepa Abigail no onyeni pa ketwa kra Yakobon hira no na ontunu kwanam ensum famaye sanity happy birthday and call dia ma Enoch Yabotin aka Nana Yao now you youth a year leader at the Church of Pentecost Patasia ya Nana Yao birthday Yakobon hira wati onfom fra dom kwa dom a year by this time na de ohia bia no Yankopon sum edia chopa. And they obey there, and they obey there. And to Enoch Yabwat Naki Nana Yao. A ready Yamina Jana Supa, Nana Swampa, and to youth leader at the Mother Church of Pentecost. A yam Patasi Pentecost. Youth leader, leader of Chrome, and a leader birthday. Yamin Shano, na Oma, a yen Akuma Sordina, and so Emremo, Yamin Canopa, Nabibian, so and your fine, and so your fine pa. But I say, Miami. Yeah, Nana Saponya ba. Na opani good morning.
5: Fine morning.
0: But I want to say
5: Yeah, we say Ghana all the best.
0: Yeah.
5: You say you be set a record.
0: Mm.
5: Ghana be win Ghana and show 1-0. And in see one.
0: Yeah.
5: That's all mutika. It be 2-1 against Crew Crow. No. My prediction. No.
0: Yeah, prediction. No.
5: Say the bear. 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

0: 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yes, or some say a Pan Africanist, yes, or your developmentalist, and Mr. Bin wa how betting in can, aha, and DJ Noakin ebe passi true, Sansona DJ Noakin ebe passi true, Sansona Kinaba enso ebe passi true, Mr. Kwatin ebe passi true, or your PRO Emma Kumasi City Market Traders Union, or beba. 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
2: There be a yardrin pa, and now your papa no, yammy as soon as I die, panunti. 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Sasa seno, a two betra, and my auntie Yayan say will be a winyam fee a dunum 50 years.
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2: 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Near who's our babbum. Now produces this is what we almost what boy, if you say, oh, quite outside is a private fear, and I will host some. I will host some pa, say, oh, my, who I say, Mammy Queen, or quite have indeed, Jammy and Wolf, and you ban out on Sasaba. I will host them. And tea, I buy mrem, my, let me be a pay, said the Mimi and Makayan, and tea, the master, media crammers,
1: Obekan, you, Jassy. Mammy, we saw we fain chat to na aha, Mima, Mr. Bain, O Pesodina, no to young coming. A regional minister, Dr. Frank, I'm working here, you'll be a buy and creative, yes, eh? Nanny dear cheap as in the charney, adi adi. Or buy ye what too many more she are, more monse, more how near the adi, what to me than I know to me, or no be to me, I can't want some cat.
3: Minister, you're born a basso.
1: Okay.
3: Why, dear? 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
0: 0244 1093 93 41 41 0244 10 1093 41 41 0244 1093 93 41 41 0541 0541 71 71 61 61 01 0541 0541 71 71 61 61 01 0541 0541 71 71 61 61 01 0541 0541 71 71 61 61 01 0541 0541 71 71 61 01 0541 0541 71 71 61 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ne say when one fresh number we by even your begin first.
1: That's right. Any year a we are doing na jumedi na shase
0: question adin ho
1: okay question I dan ho no. Mo be twa play mo be ye play kakra wo ho ne ade ama ho ho oh okay oh say ho ho be ne ho be do mo ne so bia tumi ba
0: obia tumi ba
1: mo nyiska
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1: 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But your cacre be
4: yeah, dear me what can say the paper for you can you know sininum ne anum to four new in a friend performing arts a can branch of literature or my be a ne culture na mam renin a man ye and he said 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
1: creative arts and
4: tourism
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4: and leisure entertainment
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4: arts da ho no
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1: and now kuma kuma would they na 2000 ho ba na say na kuma would na a vibrant
4: but a lot of factors we in the industry we yes e pijape na ya pe kwen bi abre na se meet me a chiro kwen ba ko na ya tem bi am kan mu se me rasta man me hard ni no anything do point bi brainwash na 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
1: abanu yes
4: national theater no ehia big one
1: ese miensa
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1: Nice one.
3: You hear patrons. Your patron, crazy. Patrons. Patrons.
1: You be.
3: Yes, about 30, 40, 50. That's your patrons.
1: That's right.
3: What you say? That's right. That's right. That's right. That's
1: right. That's right.
3: And no, na be you be me nyaka kradia atu sika krabia bank. 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
4: I did back we say the crying performing arts no in fact date in fact age in account to say football abi we ya din still am penny for no omo continue so be actors
1: omo experience e kra mo
4: yes because a chede enu u nyi ni kra na wu hu ni mo I didn't know you were Dolly Parton, no Miss Abrofu, no Kenny Rogers, Miss Army, you know. Omi no me phone so.
1: Okay.
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1: Baya.
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1: Man se
4: muni. 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Then you be a wahia di ni with the mystery for kamamu. Oh ntinya na se. That's it. Wage na so be bas no mun keep on
1: yo
3: na na that say
1: yo yes that say we be just say aha yeah to say they free her no yo
7: the sim godu kwajis baha.

Okay, my birthday is not very good. And Sunny at Miami, MCU. A happy, wonderful birthday to Vanessa. Happy, happy, happy, wonderful birthday to Vanessa. Vanessa, a student at Wesley College of Education, West School. Na oye our class 100 and I say level 100. That's right. Oye course rep Emma primary education class into our level 100. So a happy, happy, wonderful birthday to you, Vanessa. While young kofua womowo Wesley College of Education, umates any of friends and this our birthday wish way at the abo mission yankupon insha edema. Happy, happy, happy, wonderful birthday to you, Vanessa, a student at Wesley College of Education. Oh yeah, course rep for primary at Maminye, this other one. Nah, okay, happy birthday to you, Sarah Owusuwa Adepa, a student at Chifo Praso Nursing and Midwifery College. May God bless your new age. From Nana Buru, Edubi Aseman FM Morning Show host. That's right. Ena, Ode Wey Aba. Miami pictures, patch, yemi, yemi, yemi, yemi, yemi, yemi, yemi, yemi, yemi, yemi, yemi, yemi, yemi, yemi, yemi, yemi, yemi, yemi, yemi, yemi, yemi, yemi, yemi, yemi, yemi, yemi, yemi, yemi, yemi, 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
2: say
1: ye ningu ase pe num
2: e opinion
1: yes opinions are like that positive and negative opinions, yes, but to the be a negative opinions, you know, so I say a tear your measure. What you say, comments be away, you see a passy cry. Oh, my penny, you cry, yeah, dear, so Timmy full play, no. Now, I'm coming from, and also, okay, call you, baby, papa, and above my game machines, you know. What you say? I didn't know you miss our logistics, need be my fire service,
2: yeah.
1: Oh, no, questionable. Yes, there were fire service. There is more boat, or more fire extinguishers, or more be in an advanced
2: Latin
1: manner. Ghana Navy also more be empty. Na chesi institutions no. You need a woman see an emu for by any logistics.
2: Not modern. Not
1: modern. No more ye. Rest in peace. No more ye. No more ye. No more ye. GM afro enough is to shada one more buy no. And no see bibi e promote to shada no so person obe chiram say MPP ni NDC modern rule show mo mo entimi mo Ghana. So what you say? Sana shada no ni implication
2: e chere. So promoting
1: him. Yes.
2: Or they TikTok and di na
1: chi. E di because onu bibi sa kwan bi sa no mfa so ya dey they create content.
2: That's right.
1: They create is not just a take it public
2: attention. Or sense or audience.
1: Public bibi sa ni enti shada no person o chere say no. Any pa mo dey amanyo se ma share o mun say no. They can do it. Enti mo mfa mame na mo ready dey am.
2: So what you say and I make che o mi say say the base for no abeka say Cheddar any Alan Chermantin it will get to a point that they will come and join the beast. Now beast now be a point.
1: So it's me passa it's me such a force and keep it me a boy but the media me say the beast no nene Alan the ni nan still an a miniature semi NPP. What you see? And no one pet na be ancrophobic as no Alan the beast who still an a NPP. What you see? But Shada must be different, but so many now buy in a collated manner. Said the baby meeting me a MPP in this in a free system and Kebeboa.
2: All right, young, yeah, Mr. Patrick, you can't wear black stars.
3: Many times, sir. Oh, my, I ain't fear do your song. I can't cram your confier do your song. You ain't said any proper sewage system,
2: yeah.
3: And so, you to me, the Macomati be said, or Mont Nassi, no one has a flood in sea. Now, who per se, who stop a flood? Now, who shed any proper sewage system? How can you solve the problems? Flood. And the answer, as a Drew Tembia, who hear Yampenim for no more near my beer or more ya. Why are you crying? Obeka come to Yama, Ubika, Akasa, Sabi, Akura, Muadi.
2: Any proper sewage, Obe fight a flood.
3: You need the.
2: But then we have okofa eyi de kwote gata mu a ensu so ade empeni no
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2: That's right.
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0: yes, I hope so. 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
1: Oh, enu
0: 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Yes. Aye. Mia dia ye de one mum say blaster say edin kuni mewi.
1: Oh. One of them.
0: That's right.
1: You create to do in a baby.
0: That's right.
1: A baby.
0: Na dear na be kind match ya ye bebo e blaster say bebo yi. Time a she. Emu aniji age se nipa Ghana man yi na Asante Makumasem obi e hwe ni mu se blaster be she. 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
1: 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You bet me I did. You bet me I yeah.
0: That's right.
1: Ah, and you know, Colombia, I'm too mutai. You bet it.
0: You bet so warm.
1: I'm too mutai. You bet
0: so warm. Bansham. You bet so warm.
1: And now time now, no. Hey, me say, say, and you man be tongue. Oh, and now Emma so die. I'm too tawichia.
0: Oh yes. Emma na tongue, you man e pan.
1: Oh,
0: wow.
1: Emma na tongue.
0: Ni ene die.
1: Ha, and you man kunim die. Even mayere mele ya kunedu.
0: That's right.
1: Mayere baba papa ya kunedu.
0: Baba papa. That's right.
1: Aha. Onu say neni jibo ho.
0: Oh.
1: Enti no me anokra na your adrum ebru ma jene me tiase so. Aha na e ma no so die obia e support to say e be dey.
0: E be wini.
1: E na born so e ma support a e na nkrum die ba.
0: Oh yes.
1: Aha, anti Ghana for mom obian kana koma here and
0: for the year. Welcome. E man at Oje sisi ne pa, o ma support team ne pa.
1: Ah, e ma support team ne pa.
0: Ti na modern born e kona
1: anyway. Sanet here. So ho,
0: come
1: on. Aye. Silver FM so there. Obia tie.
0: That's right.
1: Aha, obia tie. Enti no, e bada masi.
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1: 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Ah, events e na na. 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We be a familiar, be out me back as I was. I had a BBRC. Me chia, me fancy ya. Aha, me am me furniture.
0: I said, Nana, and then I bought my car.
1: No, but run about.
0: Wow,
1: prisons, quarters.
0: Okay,
1: Roma, I saw down home. Aha, me company name near Dan Cobbis. Dan Cobbis furniture.
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1: 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My number
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1: 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Aye. You.
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1: 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That's right. And I'm Aha, Bichechi obi bia
0: you
1: with them
0: so bia so yes yeah that see we that see how kina ba ye artist so so ye music producer kina ba so

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0: ntwo so I anyetwe e wo se baako de e ye
1: o mo share first half no ano no
0: o mo share
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0: kina ba onye Ghana
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1: broki
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0: African Cup na
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1: Ghana be shape 2-3
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1: na things omo dos
0: oh guy ba ku say na me ne ne very yipa yi play mine tracks bi a wow obobche ah
1: play mine
0: nine strikes bi pa say ni na kina ba na hehe me say that's right
1: gobe
0: that's right kina ba music ai e nyum na e kwose say na nyum si ko yes so far
1: eh adwuma na ya ajin si yinja ne de dbc bi a yeshim
0: that's right
1: kakra kra ko ene say ai person say adwuma ai
0: Obese. You see, AI so ni mood yes.
1: Easy beat ya me bo mama for ono mum na ebo. Enyuma me chuma mama for to no.
0: AI na e kro mom.
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0: Emfa.
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1: Mamini ISM for no and
0: to chain.
1: If I depa,
0: mm-hmm.
1: Mature no mamma now produce, you know. Osekrom, my produce, nay, say, Chicky Check and so, Dick, I can so my produce, you know. DJ Noakin or Tihe, my produce, you know.
0: Oh, okay, Noakin, what
1: money MC, no, so I MC, because you know, so my produce,
0: okay,
1: President Hanchu, honestly, so do boy what South Street, you know, so my produce, you know. G45 Music, Kafra. Kafra, Juve Mali, Bemako. Almost so new, I think it's 50%. Me and producer shoot two video.
0: Wow.
1: AI buy video.
0: I say AI say, just say AI watching you many in IU.
1: Ah, design so I'm design.
0: AI so I'm in IU.
1: And then you choose one gem fa. Better, you money dear. What Jeff, I had two man for.
0: Oh.
1: Jama
0: say, yes, sir. You say AI know when he say any music, you know. Yeah, yeah, yeah, yeah, yeah, yeah, yeah, yeah, yeah, yeah, yeah, yeah, yeah, yeah, yeah, yeah, yeah, yeah, yeah, yeah, yeah, yeah, yeah, yeah, yeah, music ne su
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1: me fan se bi a obi be production e bi a beat or best record no am see master if you have for no cedis but on not the beat ba no miss max a ibu amaje 200 ibu so a me hu na say we student ana maje 150 si si ai emu maje beat ne bon nti oba okuta ni ai beat
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3: o mu po asem ba asem ma na e mo
0: on okay,
3: uh-huh.
0: Ona
3: so, ona maybe, ona
0: ona
3: ona
0: ona ona ona ona ona
3: ona ona ona ona ona ona ona ona ona ona ona ona ona ona ona ona ona ona ona ona ona
0: ona
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3: ona ona ona ona ona ona ona ona ona ona ona ona ona ona ona ona ona ona ona ona ona ona ona ona ona ona ona ona
0: CEO of Wisdom Music Family WMF.
3: Yes.
0: So far, I say new member because you DJ in career no say na. Say say uni.
3: O kasa obi DJ obi ti na ba ese ba sense kasem no o si kasem nya o DJ no ye ye nte wonka ese no kwase ese prayer kra controller kwa be bonyo kwa ese ne bo obi akodu du no nti ese this time around no DJ no there enye better sa
0: enye better ese DJ so there o se wunya sa equipment ni nyina na
3: yeah o update wo ho na o mo ese me fo obi anya ikra ese sonati and so what in India so
0: yeah
3: you see we no when your management here always be a odibi babon thing e my company say show be as be flow you say DJ say want me and cut TikTok life na always be here hu modern bar no kwase we are there crown yard you see no kwase DJ in there sika sem nya
0: na I why yeah only clubs be an answer yeah
3: oh be Ibiza Ibiza rooftop
0: Brema yes. Ibiza
3: yeah
0: and now yeah juma
3: na me yeah juma
0: oh, okay
3: club ne be but I now one thing is be wa any permanent say be a obe juma be wa be call say be a we a guest
0: we a guest DJ
3: yes wa flash on yes come be a be ma be a 1 hour be and I be a 2 hours be now they say now so we flow
0: to ya no waji usika na say
3: yes I na say you know and I say be a wa dance for DJ be we program crew team to na say me call empla empla
0: okay empla nice guy
3: and na say me am nipa DJ Bongo YFM
0: okay
3: you know so program be o P2
0: P2 Lounge.
3: Yeah, also me taco. But I say right now you part the F2 ho. F2.
0: Ah, Chairman Carter.
3: Chairman Carter.
0: F2 hotel and apartment. F2 phones.
3: Or say who?
0: F2 blocks.
3: Yeah, they say. Other chairman there.
0: Oh, okay.
3: They say, what's the Renzo about?
0: Renzo, I can chairman business. I can
3: chairman. Oh, okay. Renzo.
0: And also, John, me pa a very correct place. Pa.
3: Yeah. On a restaurant in Kwan. It's cold. When you be a would be a. And I had the soul. Then tell mommy Pachama, I said, oh, yeah, dear. Oh, yeah, ye. Nesibia oya no kwa se bi se obekoni bia
0: so oya brandi eni swa teacher ma kata
3: chama de metin swa ma sole
0: oh
3: obo no humbo de ama se mebunu ni adwuma ye
0: ebi
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0: oko ahonjo
3: yes oko a ninya boys ho mo ye adwuma oko renzo ho a boys ho mo ye adwuma oko F2 akom ho na ho no apartment esa hotel esa restaurant esa pool oh chama de no kwase nya mi sha no
0: Misha.
3: Na this time ho na ho na me bo.
0: Ho na o.
3: Ese ho na ese me hu se menin na ye.
0: Oni ni na ye. Oni F into F2 na. O ye. Enti DJ you know eye obeka se eye part-time adwuma na se eye mostly no night life as a nyumre enko na se ceremonies weddings sign na because DJ in dey obi ati DJ obi him say DJ dey anyum bo nko aha.
3: Oh no cre. No cre se say no dey akwa kwere say this time around no. DJ in the name Kana say always be a till on camera bontia utan your programs bo because this time around obi ya for grana e say obefa first no fire me sinko a but e say obefa MC staff for DJ
0: account.
3: Yes tin ya say me ye bi ha say bi a wo wale na me kra me so me brand say o ka Wisdom Music Family no obi ya brand na ye provide MCs as I provide DJs and now we are filming up a say any mum na yeni I am planning how be say I am like a come out oba Wisdom Musica ye be boa
0: unim a 16k
3: minimum pa meta come no
0: sa
3: minimum na wef
0: MC a 16k
3: minimum na wef two so no we am plan on say na minim be cause we say wa
0: be oh okay
3: oh minimum we MC correct one any DJ say how you program you go ni ma say kwa sem pa say and at me ka na masa ka biom say by this time we programmer o pese eye kama mo ni ko DJ eno MC so
0: okay
3: any machine anka machine de be programmer
0: kasa
3: do do no e programmer no mo ni akwa ko jan da creation ni but
0: o se ni nyina so say the creation so na obi ba no hwe
3: o be won say here but make the bible go ni masi a ada say be machine
0: okay machine yes. Say it's a kwa na say ehu nya da indrech
3: ana MC ni nya da DJ ni nya da am program ni kwa ya do
0: MC ni be puli na ya ni nyina
3: yes also the question kwa this around no ya no mo ye conference o bi o come da creator dada
0: I do our made creator yes
3: tina make us say who ye program say ya fro ana event bi a o ye bi a no mo ni ko DJ anyo MC
0: I see
3: ana me say ka say see DJ for say first na mutu mu dey say no me kwase mu e na me tell say DJ name MC koko ye programmer ni ama MC ska bebre bi na wo DJ ne dey ye chiwedi e ha dwen pa
0: omo hwe MC snija
3: DJs no
0: DJs no
3: wo dey say ka wo bie phone la tuma ka bebre be fra complain say DJ for no complain big time pa say omo sika sem ne dey we am AC ne e na nkoyi ya ne nko ye kura wo ba ko fa program be koso na e be gina e ye DJ
0: biko
3: nyum no na e bo nyum no wo ne kura machine mu say MC dia me fa say ono say DJ kura am prepare mic na ma na be de ono akoka
0: so na di MC ne so ni DJ ne so omunya sam connection
3: yes but this time around ya na say bi me bi me dia me say wo ba me provide o MC ni DJ e ba say ye wo link in how but bi also bi tan fa e bi MC no ba bi no fa DJ no ba bi
0: Ya nembo.
3: Kwa. 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
0: Yeah, okay.
3: E DJ collect pa. I'm a program so to be successful. Sana person.
0: I see it is into wo social media ne so a wo create wo contents a wo ye nioma. Say now we can say DJs ni bi so na timu a bo mu din omo yeye omo contents bi ni ade ade omo so far wo so de no saying now we starting with social media and so.
3: Oh, say say me no.
0: Mm.
3: Na last year na me can say me ankasa say me kai kna ba kan e me am release nyum. Ya yeshi.
0: Ya yeshi.
3: Yeah, me am release. Si si say me oh me ye bible count me say broadcast.
0: Why I ya wo to na say wo. Oh, wow, what's a recruitee? A artist now would you mo?
3: Yeah, me I may be a kinda bam to be a beat in your program. I tell me I mean
0: okay
3: mean ya my uncle and say, oh, can you didn't say we was all cocker and one or not baby. Bam the me bell. Send me name and soon to me bell and be any I'm so my demagin so abba. Yeah, mamma me deno. Always be a woo tell me did you know I can mean you know yeah unique. Difference room. Because me no me one no be a memo engineer and so on. And is in the or chasm as be a mechanic somehow with
0: tea.
3: Yes, because they are Miss Amaya, I don't know. So, Timmy, so you've been a good resource.
0: Okay,
3: Sana, me Sana, you know, maybe break down.
0: Okay,
3: may I broadcast? But this time around, my camera suddenly say, may I not problem? Now, I'm to me, provide the video with this.
0: And they say, to me, who to me, your videos,
3: please, sir. I'm on my camera and my problem, Kakra.
0: And they say, so, shall we?
3: Oh, my friend, my ear, and I make us say, finance, no, yeah,
1: now this is a summit of a show.
3: See, got seven of no question, Nama, wisdom music, yeah, I use through.
0: So, uni management, one will say, handle for now. Oh, managing
3: crop. Yeah, me and I may say, Bibia, may say managing crop. So I make a King Flames. Meaning the release is I action.
0: Okay.
3: If you see Willie Mammy, if you check Willie Mammy,
0: Willie Mammy, what bonum dada, if you do the pumping.
3: Yes.
0: Maybe I
3: know I know oil legend or Ghana. Ghana, I know no question.
0: Because Kaboom Muna, Kaboom Muna, a status,
3: I've been here different from my son. I'm a man, I am a legend, I am a like
0: a page woman.
3: So Munya Tekoda, O Quabutra, Jay-Z, Omo Nazamunya, you move.
0: Omo did you, Moody, and Honey, and your more moyen.
3: Magana, I am very sanya. So what turn on us, oh no, no, and Yakoda, no, I don't know. So I bet you deep and you, so may young Fahu be. Yeah, to us, Alam. Program Quayam Flow Beam.
0: See, a idea had
3: you mean you call moi or my bad music and on but you see what am I say that's all on me and in Kumo music on but you see on ah last time will be the a strong man to a head to Kaboom
0: or the strong man head to Kaboom
3: Kaboom na can so akwa ne
0: say Kaboom see so in but based on accolades about so body awards near the name pempen so level be a he could do anything. He be a nunti na ama or more. Yes,
3: no question. No question. Say, say, say. Oko America. Enkraya be nunti for mon court to Jay-Z Munda.
0: There be. We am paying for.
3: Even if you go to Nigeria. Say be a Jay Martin. Say mo ma be a Jima Kono.
0: Amu yem sing.
3: Let's get the mo. And as mo mo new. He be a Benabo nunti for mon court to mo. 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
0: ebefa.
1: Na mame nko o question so. Right now no dia you see masa sorry me da kakra bet. Masa sorry. Inti no me di EP ba.
0: Okay.
1: But before EP no me release single ba ko. And afi me say be release bi next week Thursday ya. Oh my god. Oh my god. Na me release ni next week Thursday ya. And sample na me ne kwa me gazi. EP born of a man no. Ye release na afi yewura October mu hono October mu hono baba mu hono hono mu ne beye ne amakase no to run now we there ye ma ye fans ne akwa aba ya saba nti e de born of a man EP eba na Thursday magic release oh my god
0: Oh my God. That's right. Nyame Adoma Thursday. Okay, now a production in there, you know, so also ephemeral. We are so fast. So I know so ephemeral. Come on, kakra.
1: Oh, kakra. Determination. Yeah, that is in free media. And one ADD. And I'm about to say some Asafi radio. As a message, I'm about radio. Asafi radio. 2012, I'm free radio.
0: Okay, that's it.
1: I was a Messaba. Production, no, so if you know. Nasi Piaba, as I bear radio, no, so be. Nasi Piaqua, and Tiako Travidio, no, so be.
0: You, Mate, a kena back, Kabi Bitra to, I say, and ne, a dear Futuna, de Bema, Emrantia, Mabawa, and ne, say, a yin, I yin, say, a numerani, a better born, a Nigeria, the Adin, Nubone, a Futu Bena, or de Bema, and so ya for feeder. Aha, na no wa kan de ni en so na Miami mumra.
1: Me da se ene na emfa ne se yure mu o kena na e bebobbo no. 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Almost is it, and also soon a ginger or more to me, did they make ye mura? Yes, Remo, mura, and dear Montessor, and Tessu. Now, uncounting me, did the man in 100 and tea, and to Yakakra, news Yakakra, Tindu Bonnie, and dear Swanty, and a man on question, a man for them, yes, Remo. Born on your beauty, radio, silver, on the broadcast,
0: yeah, baby,
1: serious commentary, maybe. Near to say they were born, Ocomedia, no sooner so be ya. Born in Swahili, and it's into the chance I watch it. Uko she will be them, and a mamma qua animal, because her bones or bois, Uncle her boo be a
0: quaint
1: boo be an awkward or quaint aloud of a shabo. In Tiana Ghana,
0: so where than who says, so where than so the Iano, Udia Gra, and she ya, a seminar,
1: be a cacre become a yemen. Nanaki and Michelle,
0: I saw the wawa
1: reached. Come
0: in, now Okawinum, now I think when you say no. Kwenye se wenye miunu anami ensa
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0: kinaba social media
1: bebia
0: kinaba ISM family. That's right. Noah, if we to be na de ma ha na ye ye sorry why?
3: Kakra me kan se.
0: Yes, some be try intim.
3: The din kan me so agbesa me tia me boss bi.
0: Okay.
3: Mr. Richmond Jesse. One na yere oba Teresa. O na direct KG Beauty Salon.
0: Mm.
3: O mo sa o paint ya te se. Paint ni de. Kan e bia pe bi o metuma mo bi.
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3: 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Do Benya, so a woman say, and Nija de or Hodia, and so says, if we are Pomodino, because a Pomodini knew her, and Nijino, the Bia, baby, I met and be a Macas as away. Oh, a Pomodia, now one Nija, Tia, we are Pomodi, now you have the Bia, now you be, you know, Uncle Fa, and Sans Oboni Bia, and Fama, and that's the Ghana Berini.
0: Ghana Berini.
3: Where are Ghana Berini?
0: Ghana Berini.
3: And I heard that so, Ghana Beto Atna. First half and then you second half.
0: Mate.
3: Men America. Yes. And then I better name. Can I buy them now? Cause I. So when they go and you. So do you know you?
0: Yeah, then yeah, you better. Aye. Nah. Okay, guys.
3: Ah, guys. I see you better.
0: Guys, you better be on. Nah, yes, you're cool.
4: Guys. Oh, me dear. You put a match on here. Kenaba.
0: Kenaba. Kenaba.
4: I'm a match on. Ena, eyes and phone in a man.
0: Yes, sorry. MC at Miami, Ebo Mechi, Maha. Yes, sorry. The frame you come in. Everybody, everybody, everybody.

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1: good
0: but be do your na che say decision no be be
1: as yes is so come at maka no
0: but the night
1: as a soldier I said they always prepare for what
0: ah
1: a war ti the baby ah no tuja no e baby ah no tuja no aha nti no me message am dey ma wo mo no e bi do ho a prepare ho for massa no man
2: Sterling
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0: police
2: I'm crying for police
1: I'm a fan.
0: But when you say papa, no, I heard it. 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

Yeah, the discussions you can have. The discussions on Kwan. And yeah, baby, having or her. BC Trudeau, man, to us. BD Pastor, OTB, Bikre. OTB, Bikre.

0: Mental health in Honka Cra. Relationship wise, and only cross wall. And you use a cra. What's one known at this year? Beach, so on no year secondary school, SHSEB. Just so me and no one who's school no more via above here almost within 2 years, and only within the space of 2 years, and all. Name Punana, just say, what's it, your friend or a crow? And on also, I was so to you. A cra won't say a cry, you were crank, as I would draw a cry, sounds so a cra. Watch it as here. Omo mo won gra na omo ni o. O kwa akra, ye wa akra na ye san so wa akra. Free commerce ya obeka so o kwa akra, en so du akra ye san so wa akra. Na boy no wa akra na ge no, e wo so tu o. O to mu ye pa wie SHS a che so motifie che se we e fe ni nyonko anu aba we nchen. 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
0: That's right.
1: Upon sana five for no make sure say always be on communication no e be very continuous. My time.
0: Ba kun timi nwiem.
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1: sir. 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Normally, I am a man, one more, no, the jollof and boa. Sending a friend of jollof, right? But jollof be eight jollof be a cheap.
0: And
1: so on. That ye be Canadian. A clubby will clubby to us. Near the ho. A queer of the first one who been more jollof and a man I had done. A ho and a ho. It's the Omo who's a swan for swelling. I acquire a first one regulating in the distance relationship. Mi se di no krampo ba twa ben ho
0: distance no
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1: na me ka no da ma no communication ye poor
0: wan toto ne
1: nime ye tinu ma ye o di opa continuously no anya hwekure de bia e de we de anya hwekure de bia
0: it's communication
1: ami ami me very tight mi se no distance relationship ni ya to distance say anopa me fa ne se mo jedro no anopa me frɛo awia me frɛo animere frɛo ni nyina nje se bia me ni me ni dwuma yo me wadwuma mu kra I will call you
0: oh my god
1: so ati ase
0: o bie nkrofo ani okrom
1: mu awia ma yesa ne me ni nyina awia kama
0: ha na fe tatuo
1: not eh me say o di opa just give the lady attention man attention
0: a man so di opa attention
1: oba no so so ma be man attention I balance it, a world balance.
0: A branch of a bubu. A bubu. What's it? Ah, no calculations. So, a balance. What's in your
1: saying? No, no, no, no, no, the man behind
0: the space of
1: the machine is the problem. A cool fast room, a regulating one regulating ye. It is a bia your bar, knowing your problem with your guy because of distance relationship. Now, criticize it and then, just ask yourself, what's your problem? And so, no, say.
0: I know.
1: And then, we are one in here. And also, I dear go. Ah, come on, take care. But I wouldn't
0: mean, my aim is where my tier four. Cause me, dear, I'm saying, can you come or gana akra? Distance relationship.
1: Yen come.
0: A kunk for madam.
1: Yen go did ye.
0: Yana.
1: Ed deke.
0: Yen call at Miami now.
2: First of all, Mammy, I am some medicine. Unima own. 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
1: so kwa be faso a be hwehwe bititi di so distance relationship kwa be faso a be hwehwe
2: na wa
1: so scenario
2: so wo ye sa no ma we bia o me I swear God o ge would we ni ato o ge so pa se o ge
0: so doctor Johnson communication kura keke no timi e mo ba no kwent mi ndwesa
2: e de e ko e de e de e ko
0: na mpa ma na no pa ho ma che ne first call no an obi
2: che o ni se e maye nkofo bia o ye wo bi a one ne ye ko ene ye wo bi a one ne chat
0: that's right
2: ene ye wo bi a one sa video ko nyina wo wa hyehye wo obi wa otimi no ye kwa normal kwa bo nse no obi frɛ e normal call a voice a WhatsApp a we try say oh me anti bi a na me bi se se no hang ya na akosa ene
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0: so mumu
2: lasa wa
0: you akwa
2: he he maa
0: inti your relationship anyway situationship what you
2: say situationship
0: or baby wa ha wa no one na moa because of situation binti anu
2: brahmi
0: no maa tali
2: sure because
0: sende can be na me me wano eh ye meka meka I say
2: mami nya ebi ame wabeta ame
0: ye so distance relationship so and the end come up I don't twem e o gana na ma ma ma ma ma
1: kura eh kasa bia ede eh bro fuka se bia
0: de papa
1: be your distance no distance be boy ye mranti eh distance bia what a bantama in point junction and only me distance relationship
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0: eno de
1: a man at this time, no, I look so much. I go, Che, me say, Opa, dear Biao, Manzica, money, grandma, come on, Manzica, and I'm Kakaka. Nipple, you tell me, Yale, Yale, no. Oh, Chatusu, I tell you, Yale, Yale, no. Yala, what about Chano, Yala, no. Minimobia, Minisimobia, or talk car money, wife, said Unchi. Cow, Camo, car, a 2 billion, 2.5 billion, Obey, Obey, petrol, 1.5. Petrol pay,
0: keke,
1: 1.5.
0: Hey, any man who says
1: 1.5 for no, why who does 1.5? Say, I don't know, don't ask me why. I scan a little.
0: Yeah, yeah, same.
1: And tomorrow, I look who say call master man. My, I who call boss man? Hey, when he can hear. Say, situation here, you come with that.
0: Yeah, hmm. Until you talk from, me na me me business say, what talk from more ba? Say, come on.
1: Oh, what talk for more about your camera, but maybe talk for more about
0: the
1: house in Bejana.
0: No, the house, what the house in Anji.
1: Oh,
0: yeah, you know, I just saw your crumb.
1: Who's
0: the most important? Yes,
2: yeah. Oh, yeah, Bearman, that's what you want. Mamma, come on. Oh, yeah, Bearman, that's what you want. That's all. Oh, Santas, Nancy. Oh, girl, take her. Mine, for Fufro.
0: Sir.
2: So, be our Santas, and then boil it.
1: But bro, who him?
2: What do I need to the all techness? Who him the
1: tech?
0: But been so high at it.
2: Hey, Jan, tell me, I tell
1: you, I tell
2: I send you a romance test.
0: Send
2: you a romance test. New romance test. I'm going to say,
1: I'm going to say,
2: $300,000 I'm going to go to the house. Asema na opeso catch oba no.
1: Oza
2: no ka no. Me tamu oza no. Me tamu oza no. Me tamu oza no. Me tamu oza no. Me tamu oza no. Me tamu oza no. Me tamu oza no. Me tamu oza no. Me tamu oza no. Me tamu oza no. Me tamu oza no. Me tamu oza no. Me tamu oza no. Me tamu oza no. Me tamu oza no. Me tamu oza no. Me tamu oza no. Me tamu oza no. Me tamu oza no. Me tamu oza no. Me tamu oza no. Me tamu oza no. Me tamu oza no. Me tamu oza no. Me tamu oza no. Me tamu oza no. Me tamu oza no. Me tamu oza no. Me tamu oza no. Me tamu oza no. Me tamu oza no. Me tamu oza no. Me tamu oza no. Me tamu oza no. Me tamu oza no. Me tamu oza no. 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Me tamu o
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0: relationship, in our relationship. That's the question right now. Entertaining situationship in our relationship. And sometimes you have to let something go in order to replace it with something special. Lose everything to gain everything. Chanto Dominic is the name. Good music is the game. What a sexy Friday. You're putting it in. The doctor say, entertaining distance relationship. And so my hemi ni sende say, ala talata mwemwe. Eh, yen so sa ane manasu ukruma. What you didn't say? Ukunu wakra, onsu uti kumase, tembi ya wasimi do. And so my hemi mwene, ya kane say, sende say, wano, I told the people, see a man, me and John, we need kiti, boy, get me and GMA, and you will. Would you bet you have a winter? Bet for a bag in time. For people to the super, I say, hello, darling. My feel still, baby, what do you do, my brother? It's so romantic. A man, we're banning pretense, and we're number one. A banning Saint Crane, if we are damn, my. And the uncle, Mr. Samson, our Bible. Enti edi asem se se mumu ye fa ebrebye ye se se no ye entertain situationship obabi wo ha wono what say because of you know nkakra kra o demam no no obi so ho no say because of ebia ompama agro ye na so sweet ali o mama che se ni nyina ka ho what ya say obi so no what say because the way I was see a package wo ho no nam no do achi a no, I feel good. I feel so sexy. What you are so feeling so nice. Open sa. O baby, why is that? O bobre no. 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O be said 2 cities na wadi man. 3 cities no aya man. Situationship kind of relationship. No, you know. O be so why is like on campo no aya man. And so on pama grow. 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Nanti wunim wunim o bobre. 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And so be binti. And I'm also for you. Efani kunachi what you say e de ne yenye e maintaining your relationship no baby so say me no te kra na me fu agi a bra me yo me kwa market aba me ti aba afaso nti wo no what are you talking about distance ne de enkan hu me no ti da banku ya de te baby pa kwa na say me si me twes ya ba me fu agi me fu agi nti what are you talking about nti they say no e de asem na yenka enfa tutu boys na fu street no so a shit. What you say? I just say steez, you know, aqua high. Edin yenka, FN2, Emma Boon, Efo. Say your name, my etiquette, what I call a member. And yet your money and your senior, but yeah, yeah, more margin queer say, yem for your chim for your chim. Eddie has only a thank you.
1: Medea, me Miami, I'm tea. A coming one, me too. Young boy be a war baffle, say. Ma poor baby, I could pim say, Binisca. A carmen qua, me made the NSA. Ma on pe ma han on crank or poor basses here, Wabra Uniska, on your edgeman,
2: Botomunia,
1: on your she, cause a man on my basses here, no, Minkana. Minimum the womb, and I mean the moon.
2: I could be muda. Now when you're broken, my main fan, when you're broken hearted,
1: looking at, looking at the who,
3: and you're the question, what to answer, what to answer.
2: I want to be sincere, who personally, man,
1: we're going to be sincere.
2: I mean, as well.
1: Now, baby, what's a baby? Now, I will be chilly. What's a bear, my clone? I want to know, Jim Husico. Or Sabbath, I'll be soon. I have a say, or say, Piska.
2: obi kura ge e wo school mo o university ono no o ye Uber driver
1: nti me de ne se me de mi tumu nante na aye ba na fo se ye ne ye yem focus on ye adwuma aye ye na e me ye ni na ho ye mpe sika e u pe sika o en ko fo ba nto won so unless e won wa ye wa adwun so be wale no aso u da ka ma na u ti ba ku ha no pa na wo ja na si ba mi en fa wa adwun ni wani nyina nkoto no so pa tactics pa na ko no waba
2: Mami kwa Sunday or Sunday.
4: Oh, Ericus. On say Miami are cutting in because a money dear and then my baby dear. You can't so a mamoso man ya baby because a mano a dear yen of crepe dear. She said your mono crepe can't atun soup. On say money say Cassana, grade your distance and then there and ya dear. On one, Nimuno is a distance and yet. Nimuno is a distance and yet.
2: That's a GDO ho.
4: GDA.
2: GDA sim.
4: Jide o o kwom ha. 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
4: Oba betima do be ma, ebi wo be nei pa de bi ni ho. Oba do wa de kura wo fisika. Even Jesus Christ kura be wuji yen kwano duro bi. 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
2: Nti would you ultra distance relationship
4: yen twam because me say yen twam kwa me no say foaso kra
2: en dem nware e
4: confession say bebere distance relationship e confession bebere no confession no
2: nware na be de no
4: twa na so understand when dem wa fra oga on another corner what you call them o another corner and ka emma switch off
1: sa lovest free night
4: another corner
1: yes I don't want to call
2: eh nti o do kra nti e bi wo ho
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2: ti ye mu bebre ye wo situationship mu ye
4: ni situationship enye no aka no situationship na ni ewo
2: me da aso so

Yes, he has a soul relationship, a yet distance relationship also. Yeah, so doctor said Davida. If you have a distance relationship, we're number one. One of the important things are you see consider we are bravo. So we are doing a fair cross, we do baby no so bad vacation or in Philippines we say come to Saga in Portugal. But me grammy take care mummy by Mpacho wolf here. Udi na ash baby and all the share nana. In Costa Rica, you see na corner. And I said, what to a be now, girlfriend? And I said, Uchocho Muncho, do ya see be bound? I said, Mpacho me bow, Mpacho, wolf here. According to doctor, what's your son, seven and a baby here? It was a ban of distance relationship, Padia, or so was a so, now bang, and

na dene nshede enko ye but all the same ye pese ye hwese beti afa obeti afa 0245 0245 479562 0245 479562 big ups to you one and only Zacchaeus.

0: Which is a meet me up, okay? 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
1: Hello, good afternoon.
0: Good afternoon. 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I say, me pacho and coma ye de new. Yes, a distance relationship. You ain't trim or gun on her. Of what so?
1: Catcher, Madison, I'm a female. I run about to hire China and fear and fear.
0: Omra Majin in the King Sanson or Aquam.
1: I'm a papa, I'm so much in you know, I'm more honey, the bema back in your barbacon. And when you're a papa, I'm a much quieter co.
0: Just on Kuan.
1: Carmen Kuan. Could you imagine, say, my fan is a cabbe, bear, 2 months, a dear enemy, a bear, September Mohono. I know when you are feeling a mohono say, he plays missing a man and a woman.
0: Oh!
1: Chang Chang. At the end, I know I said that time, papa, yes, who took Kuan, and I'm not. I said, not be or you busy with no time on money and daddy. Masa,
0: oh, Kafra. And yeah, would you shouldn't be my young far win so na young fine free or not? Hello? Hello?
2: Hello?
0: Minya Ben Mammy Patch or 7 hours ago so with ye. Why don't you say? Silver 98.3.
2: I want him.
0: Able to G anymore. Run about no anymore.
2: Confanoche.
0: Yeah, Confanoche G. Yeah.
2: I never point to Damo. And would you make the movie?
0: Yeah, do I see?
2: Yeah, we are to make the office for you. Yeah, we are. Confanoche, the only part of the owner.
0: HM.
2: Listen and car. Okay, FM station, papa, I want that. I have quite a bit here. And yeah. And
0: then,
2: because
0: this
2: man
0: was sorry,
2: I
0: don't
2: know. Oh, and why not? I said, I can say, yeah, me, Oba,

0: Yeah. Ajay ATA.
1: Come back now 12 years. That one will be 24 years. Me no waba. I'm barren. 12 good years. Mm. That one will be 24 years. And I'm the last born, so that was 4 years.
0: Mm.
1: Can't believe it, mother.
0: A teacher.
1: Looking at. No, we don't be looking at that. You can extend one combo. I don't make them for stop to do. I don't make them.
0: I'm a friend. I'm a friend. I'm a friend. I'm a friend. I'm a friend. I'm a friend. I'm a friend. I'm a friend. I'm a friend. I'm a friend. I'm a friend. I'm a friend. I'm a friend. I'm a friend. I'm a friend. I'm a friend. I'm a friend. I'm a friend. I'm a friend. I'm a friend. I'm a friend. I'm a friend. I'm a friend. I'm a friend. I'm a friend. I'm a friend. I'm a friend. I'm a friend. I'm a friend. I'm a friend. I'm a friend. I'm a friend. I'm a friend. I'm a friend. I'm a friend. I'm a friend. I'm a friend. I'm a friend. I'm a friend. I'm a friend. I'm a friend. I'm a friend. I'm a friend. I'm a friend. I'm a friend. I'm a friend. I'm a friend. I'm a friend. I'm a friend. I'm a friend. I'm a friend. I'm a friend. I'm a friend. I'm a friend. I

0: Obi.
1: A shim party, because a bit me out to mini up a bit me out to be. And indeed, let me show any more Abuano, because any part of those sign a bit me will be at an hour, let me show by time to our treasure.
0: And you have one of our idea.
1: Yes,
0: we address
1: it. One part of Ayana in the Mobit made a Malaya to the Obit me out from my cancer of air.
0: And we are a bit me. Number we are with me after us.
1: That's
0: what I say. That's it. In Tina, I don't want to say, I don't know. Now, more can be. Say, what? Most of times, you're confused.
2: But there's
0: a great dichotomy between love and lust.
2: Yes.
0: And I move a brain, you won't last, you know. I'll come on and say, hey, your dog.
2: Yeah, dear fra.
0: Mammy, for a free way. Hello.
3: Good afternoon,
0: Minnie. About if I show a silver family, we didn't be our free. That's right. My Christy, Adiana Walker.
3: And by so, me brana some man awoke.
0: Mm-hmm.
3: Because I'm a chill, my dream will be cut crown. As any situation, a young name may be I, for me, Miss Yajuma shall be a man at the mature.
0: Okay.
3: One more can be said, say, or cast a girl named Rana, who are now the, you know,
0: one. Madame Maquin.
3: Ah, Miss Madame, no, Miss Me and Unqua, so. Don't say, a cassa. Nippon on a neighbor on a date. I was so with him, madam. Ain't me myself 4 years, Nina.
0: The man on Kuane call Western Hall.
3: I was only madam on a castle, no better. I say, it be a 3 days, it be crowd Friday, no other Monday. Say no, yeah, they are weekend dishes, and no one courage. No one coming in to say.
0: I am your sister.
2: Mini abano so aka wa ka bisisi se o se be man ani da o
0: now doctor na dia afre fo na o mo ma won ka
2: o ma me ka sa o we dey fa no me ye hia o mo
0: hello me pa cho we dey ni be bi afre
4: Mr. Ibrahim me ma sa ba bi pa cho o we say asem no so o tie ye ni abema no ye a o say the narration has shifted from earlier you know
0: that's right o asem ni mo
4: yes say if you want to dissect the issue properly, Obe will say the issue is not the lady working. And I say, what's your juma? The issue has to do with the fact say the lady or relationship, you know, or ban and man in change. That's one of the main issues.
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1: Because bear my dear, and you say on your bad old now a new relationship not bear 4 years or bad in you won't change the anointing.
2: Anointing, anointing. Oh, bet me crying, madam, cry about it.
1: Yes.
2: Ebi kura na bibi ikoso.
1: Ati ati.
2: I was like, I shifted completely.
1: They say no main issue say oba ne manage so he has a problem with the past say one wo ho na oba won ka na won won tin manage
2: over 4 years oba kan ko oba di o kra na no buy say bo year fu bi
1: I think say the lady should advise herself once again it's a matter of communication.

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1: Because Bema dear, and yet you say, oh no, bad old home. Now a new relationship, not bear 4 years, or bad news you won't change the anodin.
2: Anodin, anodin. Oh, bet me crying, madam, cry about.
1: Yes,
2: it be crying, maybe because of
1: what you have. And I, is she cheating on me? And I say, is she getting bad advice? And that's wrong. Ain't you know, I feel I'm a teen issue. And I say, initially, no, but now I say,
2: I see a juma kwe o ye kwe wi an se nti I was like ah obi a wo na zu juma wa wi de ndi a chi no wale wa de se ndi e but
1: se so shifted completely they say no main issue ni say oba ne manage so he has a problem with the part say woni wo ho na oba won ka na won ntimi manage
2: me over 4 years oba kan kwe oba di o kra na no wa se ne bu ye fu bi
1: you know and not there and on quad there I think say the lady should advise herself. Once again, it's a matter of communication.
2: Yeah, yeah, communication.
1: Yeah, communication. Relationship one with someone communicate here with an add you.
2: Was me madam me madam was one tia
1: sia this na relationship ya come bio pa ya to what happened the woman ya my clever
2: from the na ho
1: also na woman ya my clever from the beginning oh man is na one pa na nka mami o be sra bibi me tin de bia na me ba won ko so won kwa o so be sra bibi won na nhyehye any week month bia be sra me once because of your will demand to be a sunny once.
2: And she shares sending a panel member, no air canoe. I see I was saying what did you do? Now, when you send a bayah, Obia Behuna said, dear, just say what you say. But I think I say, Uncle, I would go. Beman of Kwan on your dear.
1: And for me, blame Beman in a certain way because Sir Obama will say, well, I'm not going to be
2: there. Uncle, sir, Uncle, Mikun Kakasa.
1: And you know, also, mommy. There be our relationship and Sakon and Saba. And you know, many bow one was also to me Bamaho. I never crown a person with a Bramaho once. Can we get Naco? So, Opa, come, Mammy, never be if you're bedding.
2: And Sashi,
1: Mammy. And then can I want to know if there's no communication established in the relationship? Sana Bay. So, the Bamman of the put on the one and say, yeah, it should communicate on own communicating. And it's only communicating. I said, Phil, I know, and I said, no one says, I know what's here. And also, I found one thing I was writing. What for one
2: minute? Hey, trooper.
1: And now, once again, no one can say or kind of sympathy as him.
2: Mm-hmm.
1: We don't go into relationship with sympathy. Even if the person is an orphan, Krana, and yeah, a matter of sympathy. What is the sympathy about?
3: This is the giant of Ashanti Radio. Silver
1: 98.3
3: is the giant of Ashanti Radio. 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
2: Yeah, come on.
1: Sure.
2: It was a.
3: This is the giant.

0: ti doctor now say say say say seven no
1: masri masri masri it boils down the medicine. Don't start what you can't end.
0: Untimi a
1: entoleti adie bia untimi fa nwie
0: emfampo enye
1: be man me say distance relationship we say e course we ah be man hu ni say say wanya problem e yo no na tu ne hu amana ana odi ne hu tu
0: wan asan ko tom ah
1: ara di na wose we ye wo sa
0: yes no so e bi
1: wo di na connect yes what what's up kono we say what's it timi case we na ke chama
0: we di
1: abo e kono no abo no
0: na no so so abo abo no instead we ordinary to adwuma mo to achi dia pen
1: asimo o kan say
0: asimo so ahwe na ba no ba ko
1: asimo o kan say ada ya oba no ohun no no na ni se bi ho keka sisi so
0: any ade broken heart
1: and ade no no run be sia no no je no
0: fana dream
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0: so ba so
1: no ano no ba no so ye very no ye desperate
0: ono sata no
1: ye desperate e ti obo ba accept it
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0: ah you say abrante ne say say dey agene nsa
2: yeah
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1: on the south to abroad and when you want inside
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2: oh
0: e di ase na brand
2: both oba ni ben man nyina obi aye mfunso
0: that's right
2: but ben man no be bi o ha me di ni hu ya o yipa because 4 years di muwa
0: e bi wom
2: on say 4 years no this no kwa wom kwa 1460 days
0: na no kura mpo how many times na
2: times we bring back what me ma 30 kura 30 what me ma on it's a hard journey obet ye hwe heart na wo sa
0: 2 years
2: 3 years 40 what you kwa bu say say oba no it won ko wo ho no ono kwa ne te ho
0: weda no nye o
2: eh oba wo ne twem pran wo do so ne twem pran wo on mountain na di nti na wo esi di ne si ne ho kwan say o ma ho
0: ne madam say
2: di ne si ne ho kwan eh ni madam no are ni madam na o ye adwuma ne chena na asese e
0: be ka me nkwa
2: oh e ha adwene
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2: 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But 4 years there on say say no abada ne e kan wo le trim say ohun kwan ko be fa so aka but ka bia ka nyani mu na nka 4 5 months be otimi ko ba na ni say oh say ni say na ye Now say you man away me who here ya. Give your ban be pass and public catch.
0: That's right.
2: But 4 years the only said won come.
0: I know dey bebre.
2: Won come here pan 4 years so week be a 1,600. Hey. Now is kake toi. Donald Trump across the US obetwa week 600. And this kake toi, until beman oboka pa, oboka.
0: Miami. Oboka, oboka pa. Oboka pa. Miami. Beman oboka.
1: Oboka. Me dey kakre so olisi.
0: That's right.
1: Me me for the work and in now. Ticket where we.
0: And they say one for ban on warren sa na say one pay bibi one pay kwen me we pay solution we pay any solution there
1: unti mini we ban tena 4 years so what him for need to go kura na ozi we tukwa e dey ya obeba onche
0: 4 years need you say we go di western na e 4 years
1: na western ah kuma say western e mu be na twen
0: obi aba
1: we for plan
0: mo ma me kwa na me pick no na
3: hello
0: hello
3: I'm
0: saying some movie I
3: would try say if I
0: show that's right.
3: Mm-hmm. There's a certain truth he's not telling us.
0: Hidden truth be she baby.
3: Yes. Mm-hmm.
0: And then I may be son say, ah, when you're about fufu and dinner can say an or say a lot of that moment
3: when
0: you'll
3: be
0: here.
3: I mean, if you come clean,
0: it's
3: just
0: be bold
3: and tell
0: them.
3: They say,
0: "On say, Ochoa, you tell them, be catch them." Say, it's like on say, "On one pair, but it's what do you need?" It's all bad for no be man, no be no think a grandma,
3: thank you. So
0: I'm
3: say,
0: "What
3: say?
0: What
3: am
0: I doing?" Me, so suspect if you say, "If you say, when you be for fra."
3: All of a sudden, what tolerate Sabi for 4 good years?
0: What do I want? Obey, you may impart, sir.
3: I want to say,
0: guilty conscience, no?
3: Yes.
0: The tea boy and shed a new year.
3: I want to take part of the thing. I want to feel guilty.
0: So,
3: I want to
0: So, on also, what you mean say is like, I buy one or shed a new bonnie be higher. But yes, yeah. I'll beat me a genus so, Eddie, I can't say straightforward, Eddie, actually.
3: I don't think our person will create this scenario. It's not a lady, no one, because I'm a bad, I feel guilty.
0: Mm-hmm.
3: Hello.
0: Hello.
4: Hello.
0: Epa chewo. 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
4: Ah, chama ade mun kun ma san be.
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0: Into only the breast swab, Kakra. One worry, no need the breast swab. Oh,
4: my pepper,
0: Mr. San, and I may suspect.
4: No, I didn't know what me also about say. Now, if you know, also, I'll be in a woobie guy as I could be a fool.
0: On council, as a partner, why don't you?
1: Bema no bano.
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5: 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Only be maybe on a life.
0: Oh, that's maybe to me yes.
5: I'll be there. 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
0: hey ready wo ho
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0: you be a man of a shot don't worry no what's the answer
1: what the cabo chrono loving good yes
0: abusia phone carry
1: abusia phone carry
0: obi anim no
1: obi anim wo what's you get them actually from come loving good yes
0: atun the
1: dean akona samre or our classes of what you one
0: na say
1: so I say when you need money abada akura ni ban
0: e ban ya bayi wa
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0: o be man artist ya ba wa say I give her 600 cedis per week. She even requested money to I gave her. And you may me want to do a patch and say it's like every week if you are my buy you are sending a 600 cedis. And to the big crowd, I send this as 600 cedis number na wie no. O buy into me friend and say, "Oh, Mira, we dey an come pay be 200 cedis be there here name on kwada you must see
1: you to
0: be." No, I understand it. I size is this per week, you know. Until we calculate this, isn't it? This times four a month, you know. How
1: much? Baku fwasem ka.
0: Show.
1: I don't see what. Baku fwasem ka. Do we jani? No, ni baby or
0: today. I test ya ba.
1: Ono neka na. We ase we. Ono ne di angwa ni yeti o. Me ma fan in different force.
0: Oh. Ana mi bi. Side.
1: So what you say? Ono di owa hand wo defend no. But any of our super training same one, super quite different way.
0: And also,
1: so what you say,
0: so be pure.
1: And baby, I was some community free, no, some woman says, Sunday, says, Sunday, says, Sunday, says, Sunday, no. Ah, oh, Kofano, or say, Emrama, na Eric.
0: So, no, and yes,
1: good. Why, Sam Rama,
0: so you are home with him, me.
1: Sir, who won a hoon is a old wow baron. By the one of one who we are sabi swagged the back
7: of to radio.
1: Five, one saw one obey over son and a bobra because it's your 3 days ya obey waff and old one. What in that time living good years? A book or no, the end to say we. Well, we are so say Bijano. I said, because I'm a man, 600. It's ano, obitin ten or tia. I, hey, and what bad there be a mount? We could be a 600. There be a mount, we could be a sensor and an adjunct bunny with him. Na the pia sa man se twin edi shit me sa
0: o me say
1: meanwhile so na kwan afa so a wo se se e relationship no ayonko fa no and the main problem
0: doctor abranted wo hu ne say ono ne hwa kodim too much I say relationship no ono kwan na oyɛ bibia
1: akwada
0: relationship for the whole year fan say 13 years no kwan na oyɛ bibia won benefit
1: me mfunso a
0: papa bi
1: oban
0: nchen aside
1: as Mr. T say mfunso no
0: from them
1: the one mfunso no the one and you work calculate kwa meme hwe from the one and why am mfunso a baby sis
7: abi mfunso
1: ne why na kakraka
0: ono an odi ono an ope
1: ono an ape na kan wo am na wa to
0: me
1: so what you say but when man nsa you go so free
0: you go send there na send there so em fa ne there in see you hundie here but I still betimi afre betimi abawram 0245479562 na ye nko ni say ya ye ho adu abrabo mu komo yes
2: eriku safan nu mi nu komo de won say na ne ken den je say no ye tie be man side of the story ya tie as ye yi pa but as em say beto apono so a wo ti oban de kakra ka be bo because say some Ghana cedis a week there.
0: I know the
2: pass. Or buy baby to match one day. Say some Ghana cedis a week.
0: Say me mama.
2: I just bibi cream. Bibi cream up because Since I Ghana City is a week, you know, Ericus,
0: what
2: check you know, 4 years now, we have 115,000.
0: 115,000. Wow.
2: 1.15 billion.
0: Wow.
2: 4 years.
0: 4 years, you know.
2: Yeah. Or 200,000.
0: Billions of citizens.
2: Billion. Old currency.
0: Hey, and they are planting in Nigeria.
2: Why are they paying?
0: Waboka.
2: Waboka.
0: Say.
2: Oh, say. Say. Babia. Babia. What could do no? Or tell them why? You know, say. Babia would do the. Or people who suka catch a banana say. And can't control the person. Munde sofa. Ne bampa kubeka no. Fi se babia waboka na do no. We say we do boom. But a can wa poor go we also mika ka say enke ni ani mu na na ko hu ya na ko ide mo ba na tene ho ase
0: na wa bo wa bo na
2: o bro kada wie
0: forte so ko ko nya so fa so kakra wa
2: na nya
0: so
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5: E be ya. 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
0: But still bet me a friend 0245479562.
5: E be ya.
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5: On hwehwe Obano.
0: Okay.
5: Na on fre like on more ban and so mechanic here kaka
1: na we dey be dey near near me
0: dey come like definitely maybe our next time
5: clear
1: dey come come
5: cause
1: near
5: the
1: side of the story yeah
0: it's very painful very very painful
7: this is the giant of
5: fashion
1: yeah cast one now the Miami
5: yeah dey tell me near blue
1: meaning me tell you
5: chama ban so baby e wote no unim dey wey
1: me tell
0: ban so sacrifice no do so
1: tie me tie sika wa say no me hu de me ti doka nyina
0: asa na person ma trofo no ti wadaro ma ma me pick we quick na e pare hello
8: hello
0: e pa cho wudi ni ba bia ofre ofre Silver FM pa cho
8: na na kwa me ni e je suma sen ba bia
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8: ko yen fa no kran cancel oba na nya de
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8: ma ba betene ba bi unni ba bi amete say unti kana crisis say
0: dia
8: sama to be ma no e wo hana se bia say o ne yire ne ni first machine nti yen fra na na bia yen hu ne ho bibia na se bibi say kana kwe ah
0: obedin bema di o yin na
8: ye to so mi no so oba no wo mpe be ma no
0: yebom
8: de be ma no yema ni nti a
0: into a situationship mu no mo wo enye relationship
8: because so pe obi a intimate matter 4 years who nimba bi o take mo kwa e kwa kwa ye dwuma obi wo simi nimba bi a o take ebe di
0: I
8: was a week in week out no ni sika ko
0: e ko
8: and go bad for so I was saying e friend
0: e na no ka no aside that
8: e di oba ni nya e free be ma no unti a to one ne da so ti na enye o do bi na o de do no
0: ono so
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0: this is Messi Pro. 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
10: Doctor, and to also

And it's in a rainbow hotel for us, young can't you be a wood here, sir? For some reason, executive room, sir, air conditioned room, standard room, bar and restaurant, special car park, standby generator until you call your light out there. 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A warrior, Bantama, upset New Mercury. 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

0: 0555 Now, so between a few more 0248 926 360 Rainbow Hutana. What's your number one? Koho, na kwa da jojo, wanna be beyond so in your cover. No, I swear, I'm feeling and fear this edge, my dear Brewer. And a holiday, be your day, be a taste, it's all good to be out. Panama members for no must say where we are. You want your key to 2 hours, what drink is it? 0245479562. Na free and actually what drink. Yeah, relationship we say a distance. Yes, see a dear who you have a ship. I think it twice. In my man, it's true. You don't conquer fire, psychological problems, be in family. Hating sense and it's saying, say, a cosso palm, ranting, do not know. Issues and you're fine. Yenya, free for back on Putin. Putin GH, we so Janik as your pa. Hello, Putin. Yamina Daroma, Abai. Bibiabo Cordia. A patch of Ugusuti, Edia Samna Walker, a wood you may be so.
1: But when you sleep, could be because I will say, Captain, no.
0: Chassiano, you're the best show, Banassino.
1: If it's Yassiano, you may be a reassay.
0: That's right, that's right.
1: And Cocaine Fitiasena be a new reassay. I see a Yasuni high. If you be empty, I see a way there.
0: In your pa,
1: and if it's your share of Banassino,
0: me boil.
1: I'm a renowned persuaded.
0: That's right.
1: You see, you know, empty, I see an empty, we know a foot took a seat. I give you a way, no foundation, no.
0: Very, very necessary.
1: Yeah, Mary.
0: And that's a pa. And that's a pa. No, I drink today. Oh, dear, ba. Aye, putting out in the can. Oh, yes, we can see a pa. Ewa, yeah, old military barracks. And also, Afredin, and one, semi-tujano. And tea, yeah.

0: Money say yeah.
1: Kiko Sancho.
0: The holidays is in 1 year, what on? Check with your time with me one more time. 34 minutes past our 3 o'clock. 798.3.
1: What is inside?
0: It's a jar.
1: Every day in a court.
0: It's a higher pencil. What's your 40?
1: Don't come as a yenye yenye ye. It was your thing to pass in your mook and on tier. November. We need to be goodness.
0: I mean, come a panel members. One on one fire. One on same infantry. And you concentrate more on the, your friends say, mental health issues. No. Mantian, if I say you are moving straight. At an echo, our FOFM, as the Afonso FM, you know, especially relationship wise, you know, a man, you may be for you much, I say, you may be brain, so I am addicted to drugs. At an echo, so.
2: Eric, me does say. In fact, I mean, Shrawati,
0: I mean, Shaw, super.
2: Oh, Opalua.
0: Aliwa tofe di meni jehu pa. Mami fa aliwa tofe no emfama ti evu
2: ina.
0: Hello.
3: Hello.
0: Aliwa tofe e ready. E di asem ena odi mo e yesi weti evu.
3: Yo nana de no kumi.
0: Adai.
3: O program ne di meni a jehu pa ye.
0: Ye do asepa.
3: Ya se e de bia na mo ya na.
0: Ye beta di a
3: grab.
0: Ye. Every Saturday is via Ebemu Wad near the Abremo, sir. And they are holiday special.
3: Okay, alright.
0: Eh, true. Yeah. Oban were too kind, Kakra.
3: Okay. Alright.
0: And then
3: there
0: be a
3: wish,
0: be a grabbish, I come. And Ninina say, Becoso, na yet to 2 young for doctors.
2: Eric, mental health. And I make him say, Alua, we need you. But, Mamma, be
0: a package in manager.
2: Mamma, Alua, and
0: Taffrey, who I live at
2: some idea, but in fact, a very, very, very important.
0: Into what are the causes of mental health?
2: Eh?
0: Near shade the effect.
2: A new man. Edit some mental health in a man. A new man be free.
0: Me no pay. Na yeah near Miami GH and so me you know na fee Sunday and so Miami
2: Bako
0: se bakum bakum cry na ever fan.
2: Sir, you say you were dating wo, which is that relationship and our courtship and you know. And ye wo marriage. Now dating December ton chain. A dear bakwa a ma mental health in the park the papa marriage.
0: That's right.
2: Kind of money. Two.
0: Obani be man sem sem ya.
2: Yes. Awariye.
0: Fuya.
2: Awariye. He? Awariyon. Tie dia ne kam. You send
0: this
2: kind
0: of thing. This is the giant of Ashanti Radio.
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2: Oh, hon son ya. Minya bema. Minya ba.
0: Ten wetri. Omo se u. Was one wariya anu ato opet. So hon son ya.
2: Yes. Fine. I understand. But it's not about buying your plate only.
0: Say ya bebu e kasakwa.
2: Kasakwa no? Yeah. Me pepa. So what I'm coming to say, you know, you may have materials, especially the sikafe, financial way you all sound, kakra wo ho kama. Inte ye wo say ware na no anu, you bet me start daddy. Anya na sa.
0: That's right.
2: Every process, ana maka atro no, e ye foundation ye to, na dey do that level. It is how ware no,
0: we say kwasi abu e wa wade mu, relationship no, it dey mental health
2: issues. 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
0: it you should choose our partners wisely
2: ukomu a hemu ye nyabute de kom ye
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0: so obi nso be bat se oguama o
2: ye wo samia mani nyina wo ho eno ne eno ne wo se ye se ntina ya to ato se awari ne kwa awari enya adije tia enye simple journey na wo a long journey so you need a certain process to pass through
0: okay
2: said it will be through that level no a psychological a situation and I do who the moon it is also a cycle who you first your word you first your word you can my ready say me ware de akoma na ready say be ware de je me de me life here no my ready say me ware de
0: who
2: to new ho e fa program ho ye say I'm ready to marry her afa ni what transfer ko ni partner na person ni ware no
0: that's right
2: hey any ni pay your ba ma akwan mi so your ba be me ba ma akwan mi so your be ma obai a me ko fona ba ma akwan mu yi wo be bo me de e new man new man be na wo hwa wo betimi di agu akwan mu a e be bo wa na chi ti sey ni track record ti sey
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0: that's right
2: oba muadia bema muadia anase bema wo munu ho a
0: this is a joy of a shunt radio
4: silver 98.3 fm
2: it no first of all wo ye ho adwuma ansa na kwaware ni mu ansa na wi ade akoba no so two eh ye adwuma mu
0: okay
2: especially
0: adwuma se o se kwaware
2: adwuma sem
0: papa pa adwuma ya na o se me kwaware
2: ema mental health nso so ba gidigidi pa o
0: e true
2: ye nuanu mo ma no bi no mo brɛ
0: mmemanu bi so so sa
2: eh made me particular saba made me application aba bibi aba pay mo lady we qualify but this one ma to nan tem sa
0: no so wo
2: this one ma to nan tem
0: sa why come as ano
2: anu nti obi tifie o qualification so obi tinya adwuma aye but yes, me yen two name tell me sad the answer when you move.
0: So now person oh yeah.
2: Obu also so I bet add no wurum. But it will be wurum be you know. And some in your best so come in a juman boss on your best femuno. A best I'm a headache. Obu or my pressure. And the boss did good so a juman.
0: I know a thing.
2: And then walk a jump cranny, the man. It will appear bontia. Assembly na kwa kwes ah akwede de bia wa e busy de bia e busy so busy so sika so so
0: ni we ne ho fe
2: because of say open say we yam adwuma no wani je ho
0: adwuma no time to fashion to radio
2: we are
4: so vanity is of free
2: affair say kwa mdai bi an wode we adwuma no pe in design you ma me ni we pa in fact a man ko fo bu ho no mo a e ya suit no ene ntale ya sese so mo na we say bi o mo york mo na uzo mu yo ke o but o tiri mu na ankasa no sabi akire no na mo no mo o mo hu be dia confused
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2: pati ase o achieve su so e
0: o tete su po
2: afi na ni so o check the years ni baby e wo nyina duro no hwe nyoma baby e wo duro e ke ka ko baby a abarabo ne sim trase a ne sa so in fact sa ni mama we say e ha ye
0: e concrete okay Miami
5: Ericus
0: courses at the end, and it's like any coffer by your mental health issues.
5: I
0: said, you don't know, they say, am I a drug addict? Am I addicted to certain drugs?
5: I said, mental health. A dose of courses need to be believed.
0: Me too,
5: but say, which mark I say, physical health, medical conditions, and yeah, hand make us a wapumudin. It may affect your mental health.
0: Obo ho out of shock. What tin news be a? Me yere pa na timi ayin say no. Me ko pa no.
5: Say o say Madison akọ dating ness anoma no man say inti. Ana bi so stress. And that stress no poverty mu nyana wo ho no man.
0: Oba ni nya adwuma bi de na odibe. Oba ni nya adwuma emu aro. Inti o be man no ku ne hu di no nya bibia che say. Into stress bit me there no so about
5: bit me there okay and stress and poverty more looking room our lijay ma me na fa papa fa ha
0: scan if you
5: it me the mental health ba
0: how that
5: what you say
0: into e den e den e nyere me be about o de ma me hwe Sunday.
6: Yeah, Cyrus.
0: Courses in here day.
6: Mental health.
0: I don't mean yadi ano. Say, address the power when so you kuyi.
6: Enu ni asimu.
0: Oka no business na no. I say, what distancing and where free pam. Onu pani.
6: Once I medical catcher say.
0: First ne ji ache.
6: Ghana hadi. 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
6: 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If you say, or by Jimmy for a kind of no tumor, open a Buddha by Yasa for
0: yes.
6: So, oh, Cassana, Jimmy in Cassaya, Sabi Sabi. Oh, Cassoya, when you say, Cassavia, ah, I pray, say, no more, Samuel.
0: A bon
6: plan. My mental health, no. I told that financially unstable, so it's me count. Say, see, Cassem, we a bema, and I saw bar, a beer, when you have a beer, a brood, like I say. Now, what for maybe when you obey, be a bear, maybe. What's that? The two most responsibility, no, a set of costro. Ebi soa wo sa wo abrewa bi a sa hedu ofie na sika ka de ba ma abrewa no what so na de bi support obai na wo support no na support no oba no
0: ho fe ka oba shepe
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0: eno so wo ho
6: because o ma na escaphone hu o mo na omo from crown omo do mo call mo level la she dey money be here
0: no dey akaka
6: won dey call level don so be we say ah they say won we pay ti sa class na won o bi e ti hono o be say business ta ku fo ahodo a mo che hun na fi dey won say we escape ni po won but onu so be hun ko 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
0: ko dim awie
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6: That moment, no, nine in tea. Papa crown your papa crab you. Set will be papa be obeying papa one papa be because, well, yeah, will be papa. Uncle here and was yaga.
0: Okay.
6: Be any panel of seven life in the car, or by one or but, dear, what will be painting? Sour panacord on your beam. On your beam crown life. On your beam
0: crown. You do one who see no.
6: But if I lose it, dear. So your bema and also your ba. Na say, why do you say no baby and I bema be with Tuana Mo? Na a kuya warrior. And what's the Muninano? Munya, but let you moody say, I want to them to know. Did ye pa and they play Majoki because who is cash as he has getting you are? Or don't answer. Because if the money is not there, what again? So it's getting our premier, sending you a DMB. I'm offending our premier, I'm offending your DMB. It's also or don't know. A play vital role.
0: Yes, solid.
6: I was funny because I don't know why. Says the canoe, it's Michi. Sika prepare.
0: Okay.
6: Ha, this kind of shia game, beauty, or don't know. Ever Montema, Ebema saw Donnini. Says the canoe crow, honest kind of shia still. Berman and Obamit Bridgewichi. I couldn't say, you say, oh, or Bompae Mon. If you give it to my come alive in the sun, it's a one-sided pija. Yahoo, you know, Nigeria foa.
7: This is the planet here.
6: Life in the love, no. I did play vital role. The love, no, she's castle at the door. Yeah, and I did. Could you cry?
0: Yeah, yeah, yeah. Yeah, yeah. Yeah, yeah. Yeah, yeah. Yeah, yeah. Yeah, yeah. Yeah, yeah. Yeah, yeah. Yeah, yeah. Yeah, yeah. Yeah, yeah. Yeah, yeah. Yeah, yeah. Yeah, yeah. Yeah, yeah. Yeah, yeah. Yeah, yeah. Yeah, yeah. Yeah, yeah. Yeah, yeah. Yeah, yeah. Yeah, yeah. Yeah, yeah. Yeah, yeah. Yeah, yeah. Yeah, yeah. Yeah, yeah. Yeah, yeah. Yeah, yeah. Yeah, yeah. Yeah, yeah. Yeah, yeah. Yeah, yeah. Yeah, yeah. Yeah, yeah. Yeah, yeah. Yeah, yeah. Yeah, yeah. Yeah, yeah. Yeah, yeah. Yeah, yeah. Yeah, yeah. Yeah, yeah. Yeah, y

0: Musa asuma si owe or mental issues. Address the camera, Momo. Maybe I need you to be better than Dini. They will be see a behavior now. I bet you say as soon as you are not so busy.
1: From me.
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0: Nti enye birthday ni ntente na chese yemfri ya quick.
1: Yeah.
0: All right, ya nkominia.
1: Yeah, nti happy happy happy birthday. En confirma Odro Frederick. Todo na tafe ODK o StarCraft Barbering Saloon. E wo Brookroom Station e ho e na wo yajuma. Way every MC Chase take our Alpha Radio. Mr. Chase take them into the sorry. Was so trade up on Kwame Omwao. Dear a wakuma subia se o trade up on Kwame Enyamano or Baya Amamo so na dear Wajimubiano Ubenyano Mohomo and ever what they dear Nyankopon on shall non tone quanem. Dear wakuma winano Nyankopon on ye among come and no one see one name will be biaso. It's in the come away a Odro Frederick. It's who the old dana dear. When you Odro Frederick and Eddie Awodano, the donor taffin ODK. Inti yakramo.
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1: July, you are bunny, because I'm sending a good answer to this money. 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

Kao say, yeah, we are new in town. TSC Kumasi, that's what about Shanti Region House. 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
0: Stand by generator, just a 24/7, we be a boy, jumaje.

New Macri, a Hona Rainbow Hotel, Ewa, O Bahwa, Chesapeake BB, a come up of our Ketas, not just a wife, and so a boy, you must say BB, Nanam TikTok, social media, and as not be answer, I come up. I'm not saying I'm feeling this, you made the way I bring. Cohort of modern show, much acquired. So between a fray, Rainbow Hotel, yeah, receptionist, no 0502 844555. That's 0248

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Yeah, yeah, yeah, seven, baby, do a year panana. 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Holiday, I mean, 70 with the night, just a walk away and I saw by empty holiday. 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Some cacra, maybe be answer. 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I just say naked power, which means say I'm fashion in front. A genuine this way, piano, so more dear by fear. 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I don't mind. For the time you are the same crutching, if you are coupon camp and all the bread, funky can if you be anywhere naked, sir. 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

And you will send one to me, can be on a chess, my crow. 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
1: 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I am Mensuro, Mensuro, Yanyi Nyami Nama Mensuro, I am Mensuro, Nara, Asante man, Pachawa Fremi, Osofu Alexander, Bruce Gatti, Uncle Ato, Silver Live Worship, Ema Yeti, Na Miwa Fasi Ankasa Ankasa, Pastor Sami, Ema Yedzi Wuchiyami, Omna Adina Ofie, Na Ngo Sirazusu Kahu, Nyami Nshirao, Yente, Nyebe Yenshira.
2: Yamompa, a Kumfun and Kupon, Oduman Kumeja, our wine interfered. 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Yes, no man to Mobon who actually one man, two more one who said one money or an edge to whom. 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

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Yea, ye na, Christ to the enemy. Yea, ye didn't come from Canada. Ma de Pabiachi, I'm a bonnet for the crime, and after I Hannah, Mamma, and Cindy. My and I am Pimbody. Young Quada Sukuta, let them say, one Humina and Shira, one Humina and Yeradia, near Humina and Pedia Radidi, and Nesset in Quama, Quina Bia Ossia Shira Radidi, Bianua Ossia to me, Juan, Sir Radin, be my Brinane Radia, Radis and Cafon and Nasi, Macaba, but Jubadia, so Jubadia, so a firm live worship, Sabin, Pedia Radia to Tumni. Saw and Yadwena, Crabbin is up and so we are Tibia and Radida Sukai, Tibia Radida Sukai, Zabapa was a sedan in Tonto Mata, Abia Wobia, Macau Bajumadi, so Channel Silver Pedia Radi, Silver Media Night through on YouTube, Silver Media Night through on YouTube, on the streaming Jimadi and Live, Abia Wobia subscribing, a shadow for comments, Brad, Picania, the manager Christo di Animonia, Serena Kennedy, Totumina Kennedy, Channel Suya Bana, Bema. For the 18 to 25 years, Oba and Asawa Bema, how could I was the NSSC certificate? Akwenya abadi ama wate.

0: 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kasi pa kwa dia ma Philomena Amponsa as of mami Philomena Amponsa. Oh wow, wonderful. So we ma when you abu efe pa for the excellence power of Christ ministry. So for the epede efe pa apostle akohe. So for the epede efe pa excellent power of Christ ministry. Junior say head pastor, the wife, the wukani no no. So mami Philomena Amponsa. So mami Philomena Amponsa. And they dedicate to my dear Junior Adiama Wati. And I'm so free, my own brassian team. They also sign also the Ebony Chido. I'm on a bra body in the knee in a cosso. A running chill on your casiapa. Radin Tun Quan and Wati. Also mami Philomena Amponsa. And they wish you happy, happy birthday. A radin chill on Pedro. Radin Yokes here on Tun Quan. Among what your man you could do, let him fash a man as a free in Aso. The man of Mushasa for nothing. Radin Shan on your casiapa. If it's Sofuima and a sofa Sammy and Yewa in a post to Munina, they never show up here be birthday. So for mommy and enough from crying. And it's out to be a bidia. Not a radin shrapa. Radin Tun Quan and what it was Jesus Christ to him. Amen. You are waiting for me. You have a pity of Radinian crown. Oh, said a fata. I mean, you know, but some cast me a crab. I'm not a shady bias. I said, Tresham Cassa, Mumun say you were deep for a true form. Mumani Naho. I would a deep for a true form. And that Bebria Sumu Yomude. Bebria Sum Yomude. Because I do for a woman, I do for her. But as the moon say, your mummy now were deep for a true form. One running castles was here. I say, or send the power of the pump coat on their channel. Everything on Facebook, from the ink of phone numbers, and I did edible watch now. And in passum, I want deck. Trust some cabinet of a queer, send in the public, send in the public. And to turn out, we are now quite disappointed. I was a miss from Namibia. I want to send a creature. As a fire, church, radiosum. I'm here to be bumpy, wow, bumpy. Watch out how to fish in your bed. Most of the times, you assume you're into too much. I don't let it be from me from Kuwait. I was to a friend from Kuwait. I say, so we'll be here TikTok. And now, go, I'm a good TikTok live now. Send them up a good social media on the snow. Everyone, I ask him. Also, for me, number the Fleming, 2 years, Sikaro Obejo. Your man, you know, we are saying. Letting a friend from Kuwait, very young lady. Also, over some we bomb pine or joining pipe. So, automatically, we didn't be I know, Bonnie, dear, I mean, who be beats the DBC? onchere wo fie pa ehia ne se se kikan se se bibi imano wo se asoma so fike nam ne busuam ba bia na o frame from 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Yeah. You want to freely? Yeah. Throw check. Yeah. Be say we are helping the work of the Lord. Any manipulation? Any nada kwan? Yeah. Tin no ma bi asese Christopher. And then also as a gumbe brain, tin na omo kan omo kafra obi ano. But ano kure for ho papa for ho. Ono do radio kureje. Ono radio afre one kasa ho. Tin omo bra basha say we say yes. Ampa we radio na afre. Maybe I'll start the free. Baby, oh, baby, I'm calling the hour. Just when they're running after. Assess it, baby. I'm sorry, assess it. Ewurade nhyira obi bia na onyane kese. Alexander Kobre don funny and bunny baby. I didn't see any cassette in your mat. Paul, what Domino now obi or Alexander Shetty, no washetico or Shetty. What Domino, how no by a moon fee, no moon yan, munko, washet. Don't bob one enough. Ubaba no be shitty, eh, ya papa. 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Or comment and Rebecca Kenya, the man of Shikis to the name. Better be a dinner to me and quay. Yanko.
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your voice and give him the glory lift up your voice and celebrate the Lord lift up your voice lift up your voice lift up your voice everyone is so now crying because it's your wedding now we are so Christ in our today he deserve all the glory he deserve all the praise alekate palamon sepelamon inekate pelamon shadimidimon shapa intapalamon shadimidimon shadimi lekapalamon shadimidimon 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

0: ne kasa e ti game de ampre bedwa sesia na be de bewura penalties opanyini be ye bewura penalties e kwati panko de a na to se empire boni na no ye de ma oman from Egypt Mohamed Hani ni de concert ta as experienced player na wa ko chego
1: 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Enye ise Musa Hamza Abdelkarim Okwa Lamasiya mse on from the last island Rafi Tejara Abba Asena Bense oh Mumra na second half of the extra time yambon so na non crop on the back baby Musa ama for follow Ama for follow boy munya join it Oba send a like it Game on, Rafi Kapo in the stadiums of Dallas. Asuo United States was sent a best in front to us. But Pierre Bonapa, Bonabeti, Aquana Efreno, and Karim Hafiz, or Jebon Tungokipa, Mustafa Ashabi, Wana Jebono, or Pierre Bonapa, Ashabi to Aquana Efreno Hosan, or Jebon to Oman Efreno, Habi, Habi to Hosan, also Bonan Pass, and so Aquana Efreno Mohamed Habi, one to Mansa Bono, Bonabeti. 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Gufem. Barakisu, what's a good evening, brother? Oh, Bam Smith Chapa, Yamisha, what's it? Let me say, game on. Silver 98.3. Fuck me to blam. 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I'll try join it. But the kids will check you up. Yeah, to us. Obi, obi, su, bi, alam, so, for, adi, tse, blam. Bon, guta. Akwanswa, efonu, Alexander. 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Bon, opportunity, mobile. 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Aye, Egyptian. I'm going to a ball on pass. We're missing Go chat the line changing pass. No, as a ball switch man call. Born Abiti. Amina, we're from Australia. Australia, I'm going to be from Patrick Beach. We're jump to captain. I Harry Sauta. We're Pierre Bonto. Alexander Esikate. We're ball long aluminium pass. No, we're Ture. Ture. We're ball long short. And so, born in Nampon anymore. So, you're from the captain. Who's us? Egypt is winning on penalties. So for goals. Yes. I'm aware of that. Who's an area of Jumao? Meso join your center like it. One year to him. What a ball come. Any amount of women as well. What ball long pass. And so be a new or center circle. Monse. I call a friend Moa. What ball pass and so. Australia for a German for Atibono. Muama Sela. Yana not to them. And so Rafi. Tajara Kapo. Tajara Kapo, as a ball of FO. What's your mouse? Why you're in Mohamed Salah? Quetti, Rafina Jafo. Osu, Mouse, Osu, do you like it? You know, Namisa, Guayose, Egypt, Ghana, Morocco. Our hope now. Yes, I'm gonna hear hopes this year. And here, boy, why in your Yano Makaiba Pabi? Can this be opportunity? What's it tomorrow? Go keep from Patrick Beach. What ah? Damn, damn, we are in trouble, me cry, we in trouble, me watch a bono. 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

0: They did some God. It did one night that's a bacon. What Piaba, use a yagma. Nase, or that's what I like it. Let me say, Pia. Receive Tajara, Tajara yagma. 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Waga, why yagma as well. I devoured Yaman Mamasala, Mose, Uruna Fono, Yasan Ibrahim, what Piaba and Tantam, Bonabadi, Yasan Ibrahim, what Jebon to Mamad Hani, Hani Nerebonepa, Hani. Back in your mesa, walk it up on what people to Moa Hati, what Jebunapa, Adu, Hossein, what about a pa, what a nephew Faso, Hossein, what tobacco, what about a ball, what do I pass now, about Passama, Bono, Apo, Osana Mantano, Asako Madaka, Ama Brantensua, Yafono, Osuabo Bono, Jose, I do not tell you, I say, God bless you, my boy. On the times of Papa, Mouse, you know, Egypt is winning today. Yamu Sami Pia, life commentary in the studios of silver. I say, what Piabano Echo, Muhammad Tizagate, what Chebun Papa, Bonamati, a Egyptian on the back line, center back, Yasani Brain, Watani Adibonato, center circle, Misaka, Mawa Ate, what Piabonto, Hussein, Bakumiyasa, Watan. I'm just there from a entertainer between air number 8 was and what the pass me pian. Mr. Bono Abedra and be a center like it. Young pian, Egypt, can Egypt win this game? A Bono pass, I am Kona Fena, I am Sa. Oh, Bono Bono, Obiano Abedra, this is Bono. A chance, and so, that's a Bono from Sam. My bill, my Bono pass, or your Ture, and so Egyptian cool and calm, I'm at the Bono from Sam. Game on. Emma saw and is an ultimate of the match. Mohamed Salah, Pabon, Etoisso, Alonso, what a save. Hey, hey, Australia Fono, Omo Fabaganya Swayo, make a chance, eh? Bayer Matuna from Bantma, Ekubetem, Bayer Wapapa, Bono Bono Mayo, I'm a Yam Smagana, Yanko, Mohamed Salah, Bonnie Kona, Salah Jetsu. Opportunity and so Captain Harry Sauta, what in Japan for Bonacuta, Egyptian God, Mohamed Salah, Egyptian God, Mohamed Salah Salagari, Oma Pass, what you said, what Jabono, as a Bonai another corner, Bonai another corner, Mohamed Salah Pabonkam, what Jabon to Maha, Ayahauke, Eto, Honey, and your Bonan Pass, and so. Akwa Efono, Yasani Ibrahim, niti wa repim bonus wa bienho. Game on! Extra time na dia, udi agula hun so inabe we. 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Yusa, omate, opengini, esi susa, yebe umebi ya. 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Intercept Tomate Bono. I call for no sense. What table, Mamma, Mamma Sala, Salagari, or you know anybody about Ken, Mamma Sala, what do you do? Mamma Sala, way Harris Jouta, Captain, what to side as I born with you? Hey, Sala, Mr. Threat upon Threat, or put it threatening now, Mamma Sala, Massa, and you know, Sala, just one name, Reda, Mamma Sala, just where Kay came. 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That's what can be more. User,
1: my mom ties up.
0: 113 minutes, and I'm boss so far. Getting to 114 minutes. Miss Egypt 1, Omaina, the former Australia 1, one pass, and so acquire for the moment, honey. What you for? I'll run out for now. In my saw, on the good up one, and my Egypt, in my saw, what people want to acquire. Your friend was saying, when everyone is what the bottom of the boss house, what the bottom of the jaguar was saying, what track we have missed out, what you a chance, hey, one air corner, I a corner.
1: It did fun at your money, no more yet. But can I question a mere clinic out front? How are we to be fast like two or three of the room of penalty at that time? Can I go say, I want to be because Mr. Blog now or see a far tomorrow from a half cup in the tomorrow? You're not crying and other born a room. Now, born in the room, grab a secretary. No, I'm a Salabon is a corner beam. Salabon on pass. Then Saka, Aqua Inferno, Mawati. Was my bonapa, but I tell that can so Jackson, you bought it for my bit more messala, my bon pass, my boss, and uncle Babia, Sala Sati, my Jemma Quetro, my bit, I call it for Mohammed Honey, a pure bonapa, Bontu, my hatty, and so bien you are. Oh, bien you are. 115 minutes inside the game so far. Egypt 1. 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Mammy was Egypt for Umbegu Swimina. Why? Now, if we are Manu, it's all. Bona Ewana, Yakim, Aquana, Efano, Arau, my bro, Yakim not to all. I want my bro, Yakim not to all. Aqua will be news away on Zadia Woman. Suddenly, I'm born in the Jadua Church. Fikiko Adema Omaina the former Australia baby I don't know who papa Min Canada and the 18 and boss and no kitty we obi see us clack it who say Omaina trend and I boss no clack it on sanu yin siya yeah also on sanu udi koko mutini wuni kashia and no work it webi akwana efeno mabel Ma bow eku hashtag omine jabole cheo bakumye miyasa can this be the killer opportunity Australians nebe kwenye area kiri 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Alexander Sakati. Akako Vaboro de Aroma Australia. Akumi Yasa. Was Tretter Akuban Tentente. One Efa. Amapemono. And so. Refi. Tajara Kapo. Tajara. Kapo. Atabono. Efa Yaman Fenty Australians. No. Monsieur commenting say. What do you say? Boni Ebe Reparatism. Hey, what is the value in the case of money to us here? Changes, and they go so. And so say, and they go so. One back, 120 minutes now. Hey, almost a second power. Now just say, go for how many do we owe? Australia for us a second power. Hey, beat him up, everybody trying to. Am I right? Australia for them. User, I've been but I had it to us penalty. I'm going to try to hey, guess now you won't. Guess now you won't. Benji, I'll say, Benji, what's Egypt?
0: will still win this game. Obey my tip. Get a who almost is a quick pop. About said, yeah, and I can't. Now, Reno wants to send you not one chance to come. You have to come here, so what? What's up, funny lot? Young Crosso, they say, I can't just see my anitete a bad dresser. Bear 40 seconds, that is a game number here. Opportunity now, Bakuta Jifen, Wesley Tejara, Mose. What did we do? What's that? What's the bono? Ah, boy, we plan out. Oh, no, yes, I know. Today, your body name. Turns away, oh, soldier. Today, oh, African, you're born any mother. Benji, we are sure there. Why are you so excited to be a baby? You are my new work, come and say, say. Penny wants to say, ah, say, Penny. Why are you so excited to be a baby? You are my new. Hey, it is one so yes, sir. Impetus. Sabel. Obem. Obem. Game no, Mr. Pebega. Hey. Just 1 minute now, Fidia Tuso. Born a free kick. Baby love, or say, Egypt will win. Mate, opening. Mawa Ati Wafu Ama Mawa Ati Wafu Ama Mahamadu Madu Aba Eka Star Omuyi Omgo Gipa Aya Ya Fem Patrick Bita Fu Mamadi Gipa Fufa Bana Tango for Omuya Away Omuya and Yasu Bonino. Can this be a last opportunity? Again, no. And to have a cooperator, must not want to take opportunity. And so, what you pa Mustafa, what a bono. 1 minute of free toss, we mean asshole. 1 minute of free toss, we mean asshole. Bono, wait, yeah, can say. Atoprakwana. Atoprakun, Edwin's way. Atoprakun. Penalties. On the 2 players that from one most surely a penalties opinion. Without what you see, I am boy, you know. Oh, boy, mommy, I'm winning. Tell me, what be winning? I be winning. No, for America, for the army there. But I'm on. Yes, penalty be out. Now, I'm here penalty. I'm on Africa. Be a boy. I'm on for the problem now. Savvy. Who find them? Off when you're blue tournament way. Star a crown for some me from the NFL and the fair. Yasan Ibrahim, none of them. Bono Rafi Tajara Kapo or Gustavo Tajara Kapo. Wasena Bay Ade total 9 10 minutes of Saka Fiesta Bay. Yasako Boy additional extra time as I told so. Extra Nina. Open your baby, you'll be ashamed. Virgin Chair, also watching you live. From Akro Kelly. Yes, open your missile. Let me shout. Penalties. Hey. Mommy, find me to ask you. Egypt. Yes, sir. You're quite a prequel. Politics. 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Come around to a four rabbit. Mom, see Egypt, where you know, Mumma, why? 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

0: 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Eti akase Egyptian God be sifem. Tony Popovich on the manager Adema Omina. You from Australia. The only one set the way. 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Udima de Kuo. I'm your brother, Politis Man, coaching is a debut. Patrick, or them, dear Minjin Indi. 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Eti. And Tabiana, or the way I bar, and I just say, a Politis in Tina Gogipanabaya. Well, John, TikTok, you know so. Missy, a game on. A game on. By Kiss Namisel. Game on. Or say, all the best Egypt. And it is contagious, you know. And it never fails. Ujidi, nana mi adre. Esa game no, Egypt for. Hey, oh, give me a little higher. Let's go. Wagipa, Mustafa Asabi. Esa, ote, Brent wo. Wajidi adem. Bibibi nabone. Wane diya mi di. Hey, Sofo. Jack, ose, Egypt is winning, mate. Who are these guys? Egypt, where you mami? Raya, I say Egypt is winning for Africa. George, I say good luck to Egypt. Miss Mami, who do you say Egypt where you mami? Mami, go to Egypt. Go to Bahrain, Master. Stop blessing and bomb me to be on the heat upon the bayou. Me, I'm a new Casmo. Egypt for me. Just like you need. Apa you ni mina dia? Nada wa neba bawa timse boni abu ye. 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Nada se adi mo no ba yene eso papa. 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Pisi game on. Silver na ye patre. US England, Egypt, I'm a buyer now. Who's a sense of work a buyer? No, my first African country I'm buying. Now I'm bet Johnny Adeno. Now so far I'm to win the game, but this tournament they are managed to get even a win. A tournament Chelsea, Egypt a boy Juma. Any is it? Referee. Kapoti Jara. Maso Toso Kweno. Eti mi amamo. Mohamed Salah. What you should be up here? Australia fans, omo chante, omo jiki panidio. Penalties, all penalties. Penalties, all penalties. Ato pleko, ato pleko. 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And omo shasa bibia besi ya. 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What's Egypt? Australia tre. 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Game on. Oyi panepa. Mutwanya ose. 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Ato plaku weide. Misi kamwan kore fia ewe tu. 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African spirit no. 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African spirit no. Mufan twine. The tears and the pain. You've been there through it all. Been through it all. Just do it again. Now you get to believe. Like you know. Australia. Omunekwa Kotiki. And your first penalty. Okay. Captain. Harry. Sumka. Edima. Australia minor. Omunekwa Kotiki for your penalty. Indeed. Harry Sumka. 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What's Sabono? Australia Sabono? Manyoma Hensuta. Hey, hey, Arisuta. One of them Burkina Faso. One pick up one of them. One of them go post so. Australia sell first one. Asia, Waseno. Uti aso asene like it. Muma comment in for niyaku enim. Australia Seno. Na papa no was kraman kuta no atoka mana to akure o kasa asem ketoa o yempa o benye egu ho ei Egypt why a Egypt se fo no
1: ah anu adro
0: game on right dey show be dab go post le hwe se go fo na man se game so mu play dia bogi ba wan obeto atia na one akwa efe no eye mamadu eye sabre onye dine yedi mem e chance obetu ya shanina yuen gens e sabre yuen sabre 1-2-3 mbako yiri yesa ey wasalo go there Egypt oma teki lidi no yuen definitely okwa ba akwa no LFK bo ono ketu ebi George Penny or the Africa spirit will work tonight. Yes! Game on! Coach! Hossam Nassam was Adjune. Hey, Adjune. Give me Adjune. Mouse has wider. Was Egypt to win? Yes! Yes! Akwan Roman in the Chaman in the Bayer. Who's your bonnie? Your bonnie in the Chaman in the 120 in the Bonnie in the Bayer. Hey! Jackson! I'm teasing them now. Jackson Funa Mustafa Sobi one of them Mustafa Sobi what them what's that Jackson I said yes Miss Antua I said far gone Egypt what took you for that wagu what took you for that wagu nipa gusu nyeki nipa ketua mumami wumo a game on. Na acquire friend Rami Rabi there. Defenders and another semi. You shall say, Win Egypt. Yeah, well, Sam Ryan, they tear in Bermuda. No. Some catch was saying, go for a mindset games on me play with him. Ryan, for a minor, you're from Australia versus Rami Rabi. Kofi, Boba, I say Enterprise, I told you. So more fire, yes. Rami Rabi JB was Egypt win. Makunyan yes against Ryan. What took you for that trouble? Hey, go there, Egypt. Papa for follow. What's it? Win Egypt. Win. What's it? No. Abdot Odozi, what's it? Egypt wine master. Out of Wenchi, Mate. Me say, I'm Pebega. Come on, 12-2. Egypt. Say, see, I'm a man at the Anna. Say, I'm a crown on our penny. Not as North American for North Africa for me, you know, to say, I'm a book on flight. A Ghana, you name that. Yamiba boy, an enemy. Say, Mam World Group, Mam Wosika, Mam World, they are making that supported Ghana. Supply no. Akwana Efano, Mabel against Mustafa Sobi, Bakumi Nyesa, Sobi, so Mabel Waseno, Abusua Ose, go to Egypt, and no, Mabel Waseno, Messi, keep your comment coming, money flow, mame, or tap the screen as soon as say, Spider, Ose, if Egypt win, Ghana will also win, Mate. Abubakar, I say, win Egypt. Rich, I say, squad, penalties. Kofi Sapo, I say, go Africa, go Egypt. Hey, Mohamed Salah. Hey, Musumra. Hey, Salah. Hey, yes, Hayas, I say, eat Ghana. Yes, hey, Salah, the only thing, though. What you pay? Or 20? What will you Salah? Salah, the. Oh, yeah, climb the microphone. I'm going to do class and I will open it, you know. Mr. Kumi. I say, Ghana must win. Abdullah, Hafsa, I say, watching you live from Dubai, go Africa. Mohamed Salah, hey, sala yawe bagmenu mo me sala ego de ei ei sala ei sala ego mo me sala mo me sala Egyptian God why are you running now eh wait I'm first saying oh mo din bia pareka kitwa bi pareka 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Egypt Mind on mine Egypt Mr. Kumi hey, what my cross goes is here, Ghana. Hey, say Africa, spirit na jinja. Any Morocco on kwa neko, Egypt abu ki on flight no. Me say Morocco sa, why? Wasa akwa ya fun wasen. Wanya sa na tazaika. Egypt a wini. Egypt, this is the last hour, the last hour for Egypt. So send it here na game one. A game on a champion let me say what it hey Austria Oma Samuel Lucas Harrington what you go to put on themselves Akwe Obeyin Pabonini scores penalty so far Egypt returns Oma Samuel 4 Austria what about 4 what say 2 yeah right hey what's up move from 200 move tap the school in your move from Maybe I'll be honest and say Egypt to Libya, you know. Yes, Australia, yes. Baku Osan, Osan, Baku Mirasa. Ego! Egypt are qualified. Egypt! Ego there! Go there, Egypt! Egypt are qualified. Mind on mine!

Anything I'm not swallowing. Anything I'm not swallowing. Go to Africa. Go to Egypt. Go to Africa. Go to Egypt. Go to Africa. Go to Egypt. Ebanjin Amisa. Also, I told you that Egypt will win. Go there. Ebanjin Amisa. Go there. Egypt. Egypt. Egypt. Egypt. Egypt. Egypt.

Africa. Hey, go to Egypt. 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Go to Egypt. Go there. Hey, yes, yes. Me say, baby, you know, Ghana, you know, for Prince Mbra, for Scholar and Mbra, Uba Union Time, Ophia, say, Benjamin, Benji, Francis, yeah, Yamisel, Safra Starboy, Yamisel, baby, baby, baby, baby, and Tapu Scuso, Mufia Kani, Yamisel, yeah, and say, you'll be a brother, you'll have a cross, baby, I'll be a piano, Mamma Tonka, Miki, Ade, Alpha, JT,

Pastor George, I say the African spirit never fails. War done to Egypt. My no my. And for now, Missy AK1 for comment trapper. Baby, I'll be on. Enter. It will be a 4-9 show. I'm out for it. At number so. I'm a chill out here. And you see. Australia, I'm not telling you to this show. And it's a good people on the number. And my side games. Ah. No, no, no, no, no, no, no, no, no, no, no, no, no, eh come the adwene be British Egypt by Egypt aso mudwam Egypt who slow and our top players so Mohamed Salah why first player also making history and am Egypt man no am first time in the history of the World Cup am reach one of 16 to take note from us we are going to make update no and you say na Egypt no no me first African country am so to make ball for World Cup ni bi no more ball, no more winning match. So far, this is here. Match. I'm so bad. Now so tournament, I'm so bad. I'm so bad. Play winning matches, baby. It's here. It's here. Africa. Eh, 19 qualifier now. Already. Baby, I'm five for it. Baby, three. I'm two qualify. And I got three. It's where we are. Piano. Mama, Tonka. I'm for it. I'm three. Me say, yo

no se se me like it capital school so na ma for some to say so na to voice no eh adwuma ye go so tin kunya so ye adwuma to ba capital school so na fu ekoya ni youtube no so o betima akọ na o so akọ wini na so betima ko no subscribe bo anso aye youtube ni aye silver media na ye point eh ma o se na na odi for say Ghana will win 2-1.

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0: Hello, Penny.
1: Hello.
0: Yeah, Mpacho, Dini, baby, akase free. Okay. Now, Penny, game no so far. I want money test, baby. I want to say, Penny.
1: Come on.